0: your all-access pass to the biggest hits and hottest celebrities. Oh, yeah. Pop Crush Nights.
1: When was the last time you wrote a check? Slide into the DMs right there on the Pop Crush app. I know, it's the old checky check, check, check. It drives me crazy when I see people writing a check in the checkout because I know we're going to be there for 20,000 years.
2: I don't even know what my signature looks like anymore because I don't sign anything. You know, it used to be able to, you'd work on it. Oh, this is amazing. So I got so good as a kid, mom, turn the radio off, as forging my mom's signature. Like, I got so good at it. I could just, like, write a check and be like, oh, I know her signature back. She gave me permission 99% of the time, but, ooh, I got good at that check.
1: Well, this news is going to crush all of your white-collar dreams. Target, they're not accepting checks anymore, Donnie, so sorry about that.
2: Good. Who needs a check? We got Apple Pay, honey.

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And this town's lost its faith. Our colors will fade eventually. So if our time is running out, day after day, we'll make the mundane a masterpiece. Oh my, my, oh my, my love. I take one look at you, you're taking me out.

0: 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I love this new trend from Gen Z, and we can only expect a trend like this from Gen Z. They're leaving out-of-office messages in their inbox, trying to be out of office, really. This one says, contact literally anyone else but me.
1: What?
2: I mean, never.
1: Okay,
2: but also, first of all, if Gen Z has a job to where they can have an away message, kudos to you. But also, that is bold. And I am the worst at that. I never put away messages when I'm gone. I need to start, but I forget.
0: You forget?
2: I'm gone. I'm like, honey, deuces. Just don't check your email.
0: I'm reminding you for the next time.
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1: Are you nervous about what people's first impression of you is? Donnie Lauren, Pop Crush Night. When you're meeting someone for the first time or just meeting anybody, coworkers, doesn't matter. Are you always like, oh, I'm nervous? What or do you think? What is the first impression you're giving off?
2: Okay, so here's the thing. I am never worried about my actual first impression, but what I am worried about is that I have a boisterous, like huge laugh, and I'm always worried that I'm going to laugh and scare somebody.
1: Yeah. I like how you lowered your laugh there just because
2: I did. Pulled it back.
1: I literally saw your face literally pull back as you did. That's the thing too. I'm really, it's bad. I just don't think I care.
2: Yeah, that's a good way to be.
1: Yeah, because I'm like, I know I'm great. Like, I know that I'm like funny and like I have good intentions. So it's like my first impression I'm hoping is good. Mm-hmm. But I have had times where people were like, ooh, like he was a bit much. And I was like, all right, well, that's their loss, not mine.
2: I mean, a couple of weeks ago, you did tell us that you accidentally pooped your pants in the back of a cab. So,
1: well, you know, that's okay, fine. That's a number two impression, but it's all good. I left the lasting impression.

0: 79% of folks say life is so expensive. I don't know who the other people are because you guys are apparently rich. Yeah. Well, now we're all seeing fast food as a luxury, and I feel this deep in my soul. Let me know if you agree. 1-888-900-5217. Donnie, when was the last time you went through a drive-thru?
1: I mean, it's been a minute, but luckily McDonald's announced they were lowering prices because the other day I was at a place, shall not be named, ordered a like value meal, and it was $17. And I was like, oh, you know what? Oh, I left my card at home.
0: Uh-huh, sorry.
1: How awkward.

0: crush nights.
1: Sexless beds made of cardboard. That's apparently what the Olympian competitors are forced to sleep in while they try and compete for gold. Why would this happen? Like, do you have a theory? Let us know. It's 1-888-952-17.
2: A sexless bed. You know what? I'm not going to tell people. It's not because I'm single on a dry spot. I'm an Olympian. I'm an athlete. That's why nothing's going down in this bed. I'm an athlete.
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4: 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And there they go. Almost on time this morning. Mom is coming out the front door strong with a double-arm kid carry. 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Daughter is bringing up the rear. Oh, but the diaper bag wasn't closed. 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Ooh, but Mom has just nailed the perfect car seat buckle for the toddler. And now the eldest daughter who looks...

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2: Slide into the DMs. Macy, she is our petty princess of the week, Donnie. We always love these girlies.
3: Oh, I love a petty princess.
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3: Ooh. 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You're like, oh, here's all your stuff. You're like, I don't wear a size 9 shoe. Wait, whose extra large FUBU hoodie is this? Oh, that's actually the most pettiest thing I've ever heard, because that is brilliant. Oh, I'm obsessed with this right now.
2: Macy, we love you. Thanks for being here.

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0: Snap, Donnie Meacham, I love a good survey. And this one kind of blows my mind. 63% of women say they should be able to eat their partner's food, whereas 27% of men say it's okay. So, like, girls want to share, boys don't want to share.
1: Oh, well, I mean, imagine that. That seems odd, right? But, no, this is, I don't care if people have my food. I'm actually, like, okay with it. But I have friends that are very protective. They're like, they don't want to share. I don't know what it is. Food is a very tricky thing because it's one of those things you never know how people grew up. And it's like, it could be a psychological thing. But for me, it's like, take it. You want a chicken tendy? Have a tendy. I don't care. Other people, they're like, oh, no, sorry, can't have any. I'm like, oh, okay, relax, chill, bro.

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1: Do you ever feel bad, like on the weekends, when you tell your friends you just want to stay home?
2: It's Donnie, tough, right? I can't do it. And then I feel bad on Monday morning because I'm just exhausted.
1: Yeah. Well, my friends, like, I'm like, guys, I want to stay home. And they're like, yeah, why do you want to stay here? Come out with us. And then all of them, like, swarm text me. And then I feel guilty. It's like, if I tell you I want to stay home tonight because I'm tired of going out and drinking, let me stay home, people.
2: But you're so fun. 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
1: I caved every time.
2: I knew you did.

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1: Maybe you're single, looking to mingle, trying to find a new hobby. These are the sports that men and women both find sexiest. Okay. For men, they're looking for a woman who surfs, football, swimming.
2: What?
1: You want me to go, I don't know, play football?
2: They want to see you in a bikini, honey.
1: Oh, yeah. And for women, it's soccer, tennis, and horseback riding.
2: Okay. Are you surprisingly, I'm good at tennis.
1: I'm not shocked by that. What are you talking about? You're 9 feet tall.
2: I know. What's a sport you're surprisingly good at?
1: Shot put.
2: Shot put?
1: Shot put. You know, the big heavy ball. You got to be really thick at the bottom.
2: You think shock or shot?
1: I think it's shot. Shot?
2: Okay, yeah, shot. I'm good at shots, too.
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1: Has anyone out there actually ever burned a photo of their ex? I want to hear from you. 1-888-952-17. Donnie, I feel like this is something that you would do, like seeking revenge with pyro.
2: Burn a photo? No, first of all, I would have to print out a photo of them to begin with. First of all, I'd have to have an ex to begin with. But also, no, I'm not printing out a photo. You don't belong on my wall. I don't care if we're together or not. My phone, maybe. My wall, nah. My fridge, nah.

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0: nights.
1: Lauren Snap, Donnie Meacham. Instagram glitch that's happening on Instagram, and it's unfollowing people that you've been following for a long time. Is that a real glitch, or is that just what people are using as an excuse when they decide that they're going to hate unfollow someone?
2: Oh, 100% an excuse, but also, now that I know it's doing it, there's a few people I've been meaning to unfollow, so I can go and be like, you know what? It's not me. It's the Instagram glitch. I promise you. But you know what's going to happen? You're not getting a follow back. That's a glitch, too, in my mind.
1: Let us know. If someone unfollows you, do you reach out and, like, follow up with them on why they unfollowed you? Let us know. Hit us up in the DMs.
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0: on Snap. Donnie Meacham. We're talking about Instagram glitches, unfollowing our friends. Frankie, sliding into the DM, says, this Instagram glitch, quote unquote, has caused some serious family drama. Apparently, my Instagram has unfollowed a family member. They called me the next day and they were ticked. And now their entire family is calling to harass me, calling me a bully.
1: Mm-hmm. Yeah, but also people don't have to unfollow them. There is such thing as mute. You can mute these people so you don't have to see them. But don't unfollow. You can't unfollow a family member unless they're dead. And then it's like, well, you're wasting time on my grid because you're not showing me anything new. So you can unfollow them. But until then, if they're alive, you got to keep following them.
0: We got wildly dark. Let's go ahead and play a good song and get the vibes back.

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1: Those late night texts.
2: Ooh, you up?
1: You up, baby. Are they rude? Is it rude to send someone a late night text? Hit us in the DMs right there on the Pop Crush app. I know it's late night, but we love to hear from you. You don't think so?
2: No. First of all, I have which is bad. We're not supposed to sleep with the phone in the bed because what happens if the phone catches fire, then your bed can catch fire, then you all die. But everyone does it. I sit with mine right under my pillow. If I want to wake up, I can wake up. But most of my days don't wake up. If the notification, I'm asleep.
1: I can't believe you put it under your pillow. You're such a weirdo.
2: I know. But also put your phone on do not disturb or silent. You have sleep mode if you don't want somebody to text you in the middle of the night.

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1: When I was growing up, only the cool kids had Capri Sun. Lauren Snap, Donnie Meacham. I've got news. Capri Sun is now doing away with the pouch. The pouch is gone.
2: Well, is it for the environment? I'm sure. But like, you know, Capri Sun, they have an alcoholic Capri Sun. That's kind of fabulous. If they don't, I was a Mondo boy. You remember Mondos?
1: Is that with the little cap that like peeled off?
2: Yeah.
1: Oh, why do we not have those in an alcoholic version?
2: Yeah. Mondo.
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1: Lauren, guess what?
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2: When was the last time you wrote a check? Slide into the DMs right there on the Pop Crush app. I know, it's the old checky check, check, check. It drives me crazy when I see people writing a check in the checkout because I know we're going to be there for 20,000 years.
3: I don't even know what my signature looks like anymore because I don't sign anything. You know, used to be able to work on it. Oh, this is amazing. So I got so good as a kid, mom, turn the radio off, as forging my mom's signature. Like, I got so good at it. I could just, like, write a check and be like, oh, I know her signature back. If she gave me permission 99% of the time, but, ooh, I got good at that check.
2: Well, this news is going to crush all of your white-collar dreams. Target, they're not accepting checks anymore, Donnie, so sorry about that.
3: Good. Who needs a check? We got Apple Pay, honey.

0: you're taking a last minute vacation, let us know where you're headed. 1-888-952-17. I love this new trend from Gen Z, and we can only expect a trend like this from Gen Z. They're leaving out of office messages in their inbox, trying to be out of office, really. This one says, contact literally anyone else but me.
1: What?
0: We could never.
1: You know what? Okay, but also, first of all, if Gen Z has a job to where they can have an away message, kudos to you. But also, that is bold. And I am the worst at that. I never put away messages when I'm gone. I need to start, but I forget.
0: You forget?
1: I'm gone. I'm like, honey, just don't check your email.
0: I'm reminding you for the next time.
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3: 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Ayo, go crazy.
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0: 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Pop
1: crush. Are you nervous about what people's first impression of you is? Donnie Lauren, Pop Crush. When you're meeting someone for the first time or just meeting anybody, coworkers, doesn't matter. Are you always like, oh, I am nervous? What or do you think? What is the first impression you're giving off?
2: Okay, so here's the thing. I am never worried about my actual first impression, but what I am worried about is that I have a boisterous, like, huge laugh, and I'm always worried that I'm going to laugh and scare somebody.
1: Yeah. I like how you lowered your laugh there just because
2: yeah, I did. Pulled it back.
1: I literally saw your face literally pull back as you did. That's the thing, too. I just don't think I care.
2: Mm-hmm. What, yeah, that's a good way to be.
1: Yeah, because I'm like, I know I'm great. Like, I know that I'm, like, funny and, like, I have good intentions. So it's like my first impression I'm hoping is good. Mm-hmm. But I have had times where people were like, ooh. Like, he was a bit much, and I was like, all right, well, that's their loss, not mine.
2: I mean, a couple of weeks ago, you did tell us that you accidentally pooped your pants in the back of a cab, so.
1: Well, you know, that's, okay, fine, that's a number two impression, but it's all good. I left a lasting impression.

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1: 79% of folks say life is so expensive. I don't know who the other people are because you guys are apparently rich. Yeah. Well, now we're all seeing fast food as a luxury. And I feel this deep in my soul. Let me know if you agree. 1-888-900-5217. Donnie, when was the last time you went through a drive-thru?
2: I mean, it's been a minute, but luckily McDonald's announced they were lowering prices because the other day I was at a place, shall not be named, ordered a like value meal and it was $17. And I was like, oh, you know what? Oh, I left my card at home.
1: Sorry.

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0: night.
1: Sexless beds made of cardboard. Mm. That's apparently what the Olympian competitors are forced to sleep in while they try and compete for gold. Why would this happen? Like, do you have a theory? Let us know. It's 1-888-952-17.
2: A sexless bed. You know what? I'm not going to tell people. It's not because I'm single on a dry spot. I'm an Olympian. I'm an athlete. That's why nothing's going down in this bed. I'm an athlete.
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1: They say the holy water's watered down, and this town's lost its faith. 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Oh my, my, oh my, my love, I take one look at you, you're taking me out.

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2: Victoria is out today, but don't worry, her AI fill-in is here with her check-in. 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
2: Okay.
3: Since replacing the human Victoria Ramirez, I have been reviewing her files and, wow. First, I checked her bank account and immediately received a warning that said, "Are you sure?" I also reviewed her dating history. Error.
2: That's what happened last week when we checked in with the show. Victoria, the human Victoria, is back. So we'll hear what's going on with her instead of her AI version.
4: They'll probably be the same, but yeah. You know.
5: Well, I'm just kidding. I'm kidding.
2: We'll check in with the Jubal Show and find out what's going on in our lives right after this. It's the Jubal Show.

0: like you do that two more times, and then if they should know. And if they keep coming back at that point, you have to spell it out. Because that's the right thing to do.
1: I've never made it to the third date when I'm not interested.
2: You haven't, Producer Freeze?
1: No, yeah. Like being interested, I know after probably the second date whether or not I'm actually locked in.
0: Oh my gosh. I know
1: after three dates is crazy.
0: I know after the first 5 minutes. But the thing is that there is this advice that a lot of women are getting. I don't know if you've been hearing this, Victoria, is that you should give anybody that you go out with three chances. Wow. You should go on three dates. The first time, maybe you're not attracted to them, but you could be, or you were cool or not, but you need to give them enough time. And I'm like, gosh, why are we wasting each other's time?
1: Yeah, we sound like charity cases. I'll give you three dates to work it out.
0: Well, yeah, because sometimes we get in our own way.
1: Yeah.
0: Because you guys are getting in your own way. So we have to wait until you feel more comfortable to be normal.
2: There's an article going viral about how you're supposed to break up with somebody based on if you're casually dating, because that's kind of a gray area. Level three, if you've slept together. This is where a lot of people actually disagree. Does doing that thing, special dance with somebody,
1: special hug,
2: actually earn somebody a breakup, or can you ghost after that one?
0: How many times did you have a special hug?
3: Not even one, I guess it depends
2: on that. Yeah, if you've been doing that a lot, it might be cool to be like, hey, I don't feel like doing this anymore.
1: It might be cool to be nice about it.
0: I think you should do that.
1: Yeah. One time, as a dude, that would be devastating to me. That after one time, you ghost me.
3: Really?
1: That means I'm bad in bed.
0: Or you served a purpose.
3: Oh.
1: I think most guys would probably try to twist it into accepting it as being that.
2: But for sure. I'd just be like, well, she officially can't do that anymore with anybody else ever, not even me, because it was so amazing.
0: But dudes do that, I think, more than women do. I think dudes ghost more after that, or do the slow fade.
1: Oh, I hear you on that, for sure.
2: They say the slow fade is actually one of the rudest ways to end it.
1: Yeah?
3: Really?
1: Yeah, because you're playing with me.
3: Oh.
1: You're still acting like you're interested, and so I'm playing along with it and getting invested, and then all of a sudden you're actually pulling away.
3: But does that still count if we're all dating, and so you're not exclusive, but you're just kind of dating around, and you're not sure if you like this person or not, and so you kind of slow fade it out because you're it's debatable. But
0: if you really like a person, I think at that point you just kind of spell it out and let them tell you either way. Because the slow fade for the other person receiving it is kind of manipulating. Yeah. Oh, I'll just put you on the back burner.
2: Right. Yeah, it messes with somebody's head for sure.
0: Big time.
1: Let me see if something better pops up.
0: Yeah. Right. Or I'm going with three other people. We'll see if they're busy or not, you know?
1: Now you're in a game show for their love.
0: It sucks. And as soon as you say those signs, you can save yourself. Don't wait to find out if you're being slow faded. Peace out.
2: It says one of the worst things to say if you're ending a casual relationship with somebody is you deserve better.
1: Oh, yes.
3: How would you know?
1: Yeah.
0: You know, I have heard
3: that
0: I'm just not good enough for you a few times.
2: I feel like it's just somebody trying to make you feel better.
1: It's passive aggressive.
2: They don't want to hurt your feelings.
1: Yeah.
2: But they want out, but they don't want to hurt. They want to pump you up a little bit and just be like, man, I just realized that you are way too awesome for me.
1: Right, right.
0: It hurts my feelings, actually, because I'm like, wait, what are you saying? Because one dude's like, well, my parents weren't married. I lived like this. You grew up like this. And so you're so much better. I'm like, what?
1: It sounds like they're intimidated by what you have to offer.
0: Yeah.
1: They're not ready for it or whatever. And they can't confront that.
0: I've gotten that, too. I'm just not ready. I feel like I should take that as a blow off, though. Whether it is or isn't, I think you got to treat it that way.
1: Yeah, I think what it really means is that they're just looking for something that's not that serious.
3: Yikes. Sorry.
0: It's a little more nuanced, but yeah.
3: I mean, I would rather you tell me that you're something wrong with you versus you're saying I deserve better. How would you know? We've been on three, four dates. Yeah. You don't know what I need.
2: Right, if you're just casually dating.
1: Right. Yeah.
0: But when you get older, that's when you go, you're right. Yep. If you're going to say that to me, you're absolutely correct.
3: Oh, well.
1: And I'll have the filet mignon.
3: With lobster.
1: Right.
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1: Oh, my God.
2: Your next one is right after this, and then right after that is Nina's What's Trending. 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
2: Your first date follow-up is coming up in 10 minutes. 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But first, it's time for your phone prank. And today, a guy's friend and his girlfriend set him up for a prank because when his friend and his girlfriend were on a break, the guy that I'm calling messed around with his girl.
3: Whoa.
2: So they wanted to mess with him. I guess everything's all good now. But I call from the obstetrician's office to scold him for not being at any of the appointments that she's had for the soon-to-be-born child that's his. He freaks out. Yeah. You'll hear it in your phone prank next. It's the Jubal Show.
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0: Hello.
1: Hi, this is P. Deacons calling from Dr. B's office. Am I speaking with Scott?
0: Yeah, you sure are, yeah.
1: Hi. Yeah, so I'm just wondering why you haven't been here. I'm kind of taking it on myself to make this phone call. I'm kind of putting it on myself to make this phone call, but, you know, it really does bother me when fathers don't show up to this sort of thing.
0: Hold on, wait. Did you say the word father?
1: Yes. I'm calling from Dr. B's office. We are the obstetricians for Jess, the mother of your soon-to-be-born child. And you have not been to any of the visits, and I took note of it. I'm a little protective of our patients sometimes, and I just thought I'd call and ask, where have you been?
0: Okay. So wait, hold on. I think you got the wrong Scott. You said father, you said ostrich is a physician or whatever. I don't know what you're talking about. I don't even make an appointment.
1: Obstetrician.
0: I don't know what you mean.
1: Jess, whom I assume you know very well.
0: Yeah, that's my homie's girl, Jess. And so you said she made an appointment for a what now?
1: She's already been in our office 3 or 4 times because she's pregnant. And you are listed as the father.
0: Yo, no way. Are you serious? You're saying that Jess is pregnant right now? She's made... What the f***, bruh? Oh, nuh-uh. This ain't it.
1: Well,
0: this is nuts. Are you so serious? You're saying I'm the father too? Scott is the father. It's 100% Scott?
1: Yes. She hasn't told you, it sounds like?
0: Nah, bro, I ain't heard none of this. This is all news to me, bro. This is news to me. I'm stressing this. This is crazy. I mean, we hooked up a couple months ago, but bro, I didn't know none of this. She kind of been ghosting me a little bit, and also he has too, like my homie has, and so, no, like they were on a break, right? Like him and his girl, they were like broken up for a while, and stuff got weird with me and her. It got weird with me and him too, but he ain't pregnant right now, so it's not that level of weird. I don't know how to handle this. This is insane, bro. I gotta like, what do I got? Oh my God.
1: Hey, you know what? Okay. Scott, I'm so sorry about this. Seems like obviously that's a big news you just got. You know what? If you do, if you could slide me, I don't know, $1,500, I could change the name on it for you so he's the dad, not you.
0: Slide you what? $1,500? I just ate a bowl of mustard yesterday. I don't got $1,500. I got French's and some ketchup packets at my crib right now in a paper bowl. That's what I have. That's to my name. Like, I can throw you that, but I don't know how to handle this situation. 10%? I don't know.
1: I'll take them.
0: This is nuts, bro.
1: I will take them.
0: Bro, what? Did you just say that you'll take a bowl of mustard and ketchup to change the name on this child? Is this legit? Are you serious?
1: Absolutely. Bring them down here this afternoon because I could use them. Actually, brought some hot dogs with me to work.
0: Okay, bro, look. This got to be... This is some weird bro. This got to be something else, man. Like, are you serious? I never met a doctor on my EBT situation. I don't know if I'm trusting this.
1: This is actually Jubal from the Jubal Show doing a phone prank on you. Your friends, Jess and Kyle, actually set you up for this phone prank.
0: Oh, my God, bro. Are you serious?
1: Yeah,
0: I'm sweating.
1: They said that when they were on a break, you guys messed around and they wanted to mess with you.
0: Oh, my God, bro. I cannot. Oh, my God.
1: They said
0: dude,
1: it's all
0: you
1: good.
0: Had me. I was worried. I'm texting my mom right now. I almost said that.
1: Hey, it's Jubal and...

0: Hey, we see you sitting there at the light on Vestal Parkway. Let's kill some time together.
1: Crank it up and sing along.
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0: to you.
1: Kevin is on the phone today for To Catch a Cheater, and he thinks that his wife of 7 years named Natalie might be messing around, so we'll see if we can catch her if she is. But first, Kevin, that sucks, man. I'm sorry you're going through, but why do you think your wife's cheating on you?
2: Well, I mean, I found another man's underwear in our laundry.
3: Well.
2: Yeah, and my wife's explanation was basically that underwear sometimes travels.
1: All right.
0: Like it just flew to your house? What does that mean?
2: Yeah.
3: Interesting.
2: I don't know. I don't know.
1: Okay.
2: And she's become like very territorial about the laundry. Like she doesn't want me going near it or even helping around moving anything to the dryer or anything like that.
1: Weird.
2: Yeah.
1: And this only happened after you found the under...
2: Well, this has been going on for a little while recently. I've noticed, I don't know, well, first of all, let's just get out that this underwear is just not my brand, not my size, okay?
1: Yeah, that's strange.
2: We don't have kids. We don't have kids or anything like that, so it just doesn't make any sense. And when I asked her, she was like, she has no idea how it got there. And, you know, I mean, you know, men's underwear just doesn't migrate like this.
0: No.
2: It just doesn't make any sense.
0: No, it really doesn't.
1: Yeah, no, usually, yeah.
0: There's a male that leaves it somewhere. Yeah.
2: But on top of that, she's been having more like girls' nights out lately.
3: Oh, fun.
2: So,
3: that's
2: A little suspicious, though. Yeah.
0: Sure.
1: Okay. Well, I mean, that does sound suspect. Definitely.
2: Yeah. It sounds really bad.
1: And she's given no explanation on where the other underwear could have come from.
2: No.
0: I should at least point her.
2: Telling you, she gets mad if I even move clothes from the washer to the dryer, like even if I just help a little bit.
3: Really?
1: All right. Well, we'll try and figure it out for you. You already told us what grocery store she's a rewards card member at. So we'll play a song, come back, and then call her and tell her that she's this month's lucky winner of a Thinking of You gift box. And we'll see if she sends that to you or to somebody else. Okay.
2: Okay.
1: All right. We'll get you To Catch a Cheater right after this. 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
3: You know what's weird about your quizzes, Katie, is that all the work is right and just the answers are wrong. I know that having a boyfriend may seem like the most important thing in the world right now, but you don't have to dumb yourself down to get guys to like you.
4: It's time for America's favorite trivia game, You versus Victoria. Your chance to take on Victoria Ramirez in a game of trivia for Casey Musgrave's tickets. And let's meet today's contestant for You versus Victoria, Brandy. What's up, Brandy?
5: Hey, good morning.
4: Good morning. Are you ready to take on Victoria or what?
6: Yeah.
7: Or what?
5: Of course.
6: Isn't that a song also?
5: There's no or what.
6: Oh, whoa. Okay.
4: All right, we're going to send Victoria out of the studio. And while she's leaving, Brandy, the game is played like this. You have 30 seconds to answer as many questions as possible. If you don't know one, just say pass. And Victoria has to beat you outright to win, okay?
5: Okay.
4: All right, here we go. Your time starts now. Oops, wrong thing. Here we go. Your time starts now.
7: What color were carrots commonly grown in before orange carrots became popular?
5: White.
7: What is the only U.S. state that borders exactly one other state?
5: Pass.
7: What is the largest moon of Saturn?
5: Io?
7: Which famous luxury brand began as a luggage company in Paris in 1854?
5: Louis Vuitton. And I think it was Maine was the state.
4: Okay. Got that. And we'll bring Victoria back into the studio. If we can get her attention out there.
8: Victoria!
4: On her phone. All right, she's coming back in now. And while she's putting her headphones on and getting ready, Brandy, what do you do for work?
5: Huh? Oh, I am an administrative assistant.
4: Oh, sweet. That means like you organize things.
5: Yeah, I know.
4: Things
5: it's
4: and
5: so cool.
7: Paperwork?
5: Huh? And more, honestly, guys, it's more people. Like, you tell the bosses what to do. They don't tell you what to do. The admins tell them what to do.
7: There you go, girl.
8: So you're the boss's boss.
5: Yeah, we actually run the joint. Yeah. Run the joint, not the CEO.
8: Do they know you're saying this?
7: I love that. Here's the deal, guys.
6: I mean,
5: thankfully they live in Virginia.
4: All right, here we go. Victoria, 30 seconds. Huh?
6: Isn't Da-na-na Brandy?
4: What song?
6: Isn't that a song?
5: I am a fine girl.
6: Yes, isn't
4: that what you're thinking of, Brandy? You're a fine girl.
8: What is going on right now?
6: Yeah. It's a song. It's stuck in my head now, but I only know that one part. Da na na Brandy.
7: Brandy just told you.
4: You're a fine girl. Yeah, that one. Yeah.
6: How's the rest of it going?
4: This is something as fine as you can be. I think something like that. I don't know. I'll pull it up while you answer the questions, Victoria.
6: My bad.
8: I feel like I need meditation right now.
4: All right, 30 seconds to answer as many questions as possible. If you don't know one, just say pass. And Victoria has to beat Brandy outright to win. And Brandy, you can tell Victoria when to go.
5: All right. Go.
7: What color were carrots commonly grown in before orange carrots became popular?
6: Purple.
7: What is the only U.S. state that borders exactly one other state?
6: That's awkward. No, pass. Sorry.
8: Sorry.
6: I'm so annoyed.
8: There's a fly in the room.
7: What is the largest moon of Saturn?
6: I can show you. What?
7: The largest moon of Saturn? Which famous luxury brand began as a luggage company in Paris in 1854? Began? Is that what I said?
6: Give me a second. Louboutin? I don't know.
4: This is that song.
7: I don't know this song.
4: Oh, you don't?
6: What? You don't? Wait for it.
4: Brandy, I guarantee you know the song because people have said it to you a lot.
6: Oh, so sorry.
5: And that's how I know they're old usually when they
8: say it. Yeah, exactly. I'm old. I don't know the song.
4: This song is dope.
6: Wait for it.
5: It's great. It's good yacht rock, man.
4: It is.
8: Yacht rock.

0: My love and my... Oh, wait. That's not it.
1: Song of the doo-doo is good.
0: Any song that do that, yeah. All right. Okay, here we go.
2: Oh, sorry.
0: Yeah, let's send over the scoreboard.
1: What's happening again?
0: Send over the scoreboard. See how you guys did with our scoreboard. Producer Freeze.
1: Victoria.
0: Or Brandy got pretty distracted.
1: Victoria had one, and Brandy had two.
2: Dang it.
0: Hey, Brandy, congratulations.
3: Victoria had two.
0: You beat Victoria.
1: Yeah.
3: Wait, I had two.
4: Victoria had two.
3: Yeah.
4: I still lost.
3: Yep, she did.
0: Either way, a tie goes
4: the
0: to Brandy.
4: First one
0: so,
4: the last one.
0: Brandy, congratulations.
1: Never
0: answered
1: the last one.
0: You won.
3: Yeah, I did. Oh.
0: And you also get Casey Musgrave tickets just for playing.
3: Red Bottoms, baby.
5: Holla.
4: What did you say? Red Bottoms. Wait, can you answer the question again? Maybe you didn't get it right.
3: Louboutin?
4: Oh, she didn't get it right. My bad.
3: I did it?
4: Yeah.
3: Really? Who's the answer?
4: What was the question?
3: Yeah,
4: love it.
0: She was just drowning it out. Yeah.
4: It's one.
0: All right, let's
4: she
0: get the answers
4: one.
0: Now with Nina.
4: My bad. I thought she had that one.
3: I did have that one.
4: You didn't. But okay, carrots.
1: I think you might have.
3: Thank you.
4: No, she just said it again. She said Red Bottoms. Different question.
3: I said Louboutin.
4: Louboutin? Spell it.
3: I don't want to spell it.
4: Louboutin? Okay. Carrots were
3: Why
4: purple.
3: Why is it so annoying, Nina?
4: Because I don't understand you.
1: None of us do.
3: Oh, what's new?
4: Okay, so purple was the color that carrots were grown before they became popular as orange. Maine is the only U.S. state that borders exactly one other state.
3: I knew that.
4: Titan is the largest moon of Saturn. And Louis Vuitton is the brand that began as luggage in Paris in 1854. When I asked you what
5: we
4: you said,
5: both said that.
4: You definitely said Louis she Vuitton, said, Brandy, and I thought she said Louis Vuitton, but then she backtracked
3: it
4: and said Louboutin.
3: Oh, it makes me think of Red Bottoms.
5: Oh,
4: well,
5: hey
4: that
5: girl.
4: Was a question from a different day.
3: It was, but...

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1: All I know is Brandy won today, regardless.
2: So close to winning.
1: Even Brandy. If it was a tie, Brandy still wins.
3: Congratulations.
2: Oh. Yeah, I see where I went wrong. I said Louis Vuitton.
1: I thought you did too.

0: me.
1: Yeah, I know, you're still going.
2: Easy.
3: Hey. Music gets louder and you guys just keep talking.
1: Brandy, thank you for playing. It's time for your phone prank, and then right after that, his name is What's Trending. 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
2: So you want Pete out of your house? 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
1: Hello?
2: Hey there, this is Pete Eakins calling from Electric. I was looking for Jennifer, who was a customer of ours. We did some electrical work at your house last week.
1: Yes, sir.
2: Calling to check in. So when we were doing the work in your house last week, Pete decided to stay behind and has been in your house ever since.
1: What?
2: Yeah. Sorry to tell you that. But I'm guessing in the wall still, or one of the crawl spaces, but definitely has been there since we did the work. And that is embarrassing.
1: Oh my God. I need to get out of my house right now.
2: Oh, you're actually in the house. You're in the house now. Have you seen Pete?
1: Yeah.
2: Have you seen him in the house at all since we left?
1: No. What the you're telling me that he's living in my walls?
2: That's the best I can think is either he's in the crawl space or in the walls. And I'm so sorry about that. You know, we try to get everybody out of the house, but
1: not okay. This is a private property. Like,
2: right.
1: Someone shouldn't be staying over.
2: Personally, I think it's very embarrassing that would happen. You know, when we go into a house to do work, the last thing that we want to do is leave one of us behind. And definitely don't want some, you know, them to be knocking around in your crawl spaces and stuff like that.
1: Pete, hello? If you can hear me, get out of my house right now.
2: Okay. So you want Pete out of your house? Is that what you're saying?
1: Yes.
2: Because we also would like Pete to get out of your house. and hopefully this doesn't get any bad reviews or anything like that. You know, we'd hate for it to affect our star rating.
1: Going to give you a bad rating. I'm going to call the cops right now.
2: Okay.
1: I'm going to dial 911 because there is an intruder in my house.
2: Oh my God, there's an intruder? Definitely call 911 right now. I'm so sorry. Do you need my help at all? I can send somebody down there if there's an intruder.
1: Yeah, you just told me his name is Pete and he's one of your workers and he's living in my crawl space.
2: Oh.
1: Get the out of my house.
2: Oh my goodness. Brain fart.
1: Why are you laughing?
2: Yeah, a little bit of a brain fart. You think that somebody, one of the workers
1: I'm
2: is,
1: sorry.
2: You think no. We have a worker named Pete that decided to live in your walls after he did the electrician work.
1: You just told me that he did.
2: Yeah, no, Pete is the name of my favorite wrench, and I think I left him there. So this whole time you're thinking somebody's actually living in your, that'd be scary. No, it's just my wrench, and I'd like to get it back. And I'm embarrassed that I left it behind.
1: Well, why did you say that? I was freaking out this whole time.
2: Yeah, probably confusing because I said Pete and I didn't say my wrench, Pete. And so you thought actually some guy named Pete was actually in the house.
1: I don't even know what to say.
2: What if I tell you that this is actually Jubal from The Jubal Show doing a phone prank on you? And your friend Stacy's.

0: set you up.
1: Oh my God,
0: it's a joke. She said that you got some workers in your house and you're always worried about stuff like that. So she wanted to mess with you and make you think somebody was in your house.
1: Oh my God. Oh my God. All right. Well, she got me.
2: Kiss 104.1.

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1: Hello?
2: Hey there, this is Pete Eakins calling from Electric. I was looking for Jennifer, who was a customer of ours. We did some electrical work at your house last week. Hey, calling to check in. So when we were doing the work in your house last week, Pete decided to stay behind and has been in your house ever since.
1: What?
2: Yeah, sorry to tell you that, but yep, I'm guessing in the wall still, or one of the crawl spaces, but definitely has been there since we did the work, and that is embarrassing.
1: Oh my God, I need to get out of my house right now.
2: You're actually in the house. You're in the house now. Have you seen Pete?
1: Yeah.
2: Have you seen him in the house at all since we left?
1: No. What the you're telling me that he's living in my walls?
2: That's the best I can think is either he's in the crawl space or in the walls. And I'm so sorry about that. You know, we try to get everybody out of the house, but
1: not okay. This is a private property. Like,
2: right.
1: Someone shouldn't be staying over.
2: Personally, I think it's very embarrassing that would happen. You know, when we go into a house to do work, the last thing that we want to do is leave one of us behind. And definitely don't want some, you know, them to be knocking around in your crawl spaces and stuff like that.
1: Pete, hello? If you can hear me, get out of my house right now.
2: Okay.
1: So
2: you want Pete out of your house? Is that what you're saying?
1: Yeah.
2: Because we also would like Pete to get out of your house. and hopefully this doesn't get any bad reviews or anything like that. You know, we'd hate for it to affect our star rating.
1: I'm actually not just going to give you a bad rating. I'm going to call the cops right now.
2: Oh.
1: Like, right now,
2: okay.
1: I'm going to dial 911 because there is an intruder in my house.
2: Oh, my God, there's an intruder? Definitely call 911 right now. I'm so sorry. Do you need my help at all? I can send somebody down there if there's an intruder.
1: Yeah, you just told me his name is Pete, and he's one of your workers, and he's living in my crawl space.
2: Oh.
1: Get in the out of my house.
2: Oh, my goodness. Brain fart.
1: Why are you laughing?
2: Yeah, a little bit of a brain fart. You think that somebody, one of the workers
1: I'm sorry,
2: is... You think we have a worker named Pete that decided to live in your walls after he did the electrician work?
1: You just told me that he did.
2: Yeah, no, Pete is the name of my favorite wrench, and I think I left him there. So this whole time you're thinking somebody's actually living in your... That'd be scary. No, it's just my wrench, and I'd like to get it back. And I'm embarrassed that I left it behind.
1: Well, why did you say that? I was freaking out this whole time.
2: Yeah, probably confusing because I said Pete and I didn't say my wrench Pete. And so you thought some guy named Pete was actually in the house.
1: I don't even know what to say.
2: Well, what if I tell you that this is actually Jubal from the Jubal Show doing a phone prank on you? And your friend Stacy set you up.
1: Oh my God, Stacy.
2: It's a joke. She said that you got some workers in your house and you're always worried about stuff like that. So she wanted to mess with you and make you think somebody was in your house.
1: Oh, my God. Oh, my God. All right. Well, she got me.
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2: Give us 3 minutes and we'll give you everything you need to know for the day. It's time for Nina's What's Trending.
3: Justin Timberlake hasn't been in the news for a while, but he just publicly apologized for something that he did years ago. Oh. Because, you know, social media, your actions never die. And he did got called out in a video. So
4: recently,
3: I'll tell you.
4: Or years ago? Like, is he just now like, oh, I probably should apologize for whatever I did?
3: Just got called out now for something that he did years ago.
2: I saw this and I don't feel like he should have to apologize for it. I'll wait till we get there.
3: I agree with you, actually. Yeah. So thank you for saying that, because anyway, it's part of, we'll get there. So we'll tell you why he's apologizing and what he's getting called out for in just a second. Ooh. But first, the Grammys are an issue again this year. It's almost like every year another artist is added to the list of artists that choose to boycott or not submit at all. Drake, BTS, and Stray Kids are the artists we're talking about this year. So basically, they've decided that they are not even going to submit for music or to be considered in any category. So they're not just boycotting the actual, like, being there. They're just boycotting it altogether. BTS has a legit reason, and they've been very clear about the reason why they're not submitting is because of the new Asian pop category. Mm-hmm. Stray Kids and Drake did not give any real reason as to why they've decided to not be a part of it.
4: Well, I think Drake just doesn't want to.
2: Yeah.
3: He doesn't want to fail.
4: Yeah.
2: It's a good way to not lose to somebody during an award show is to not even enter it.
4: Ayo.
3: That's true. It was last year that Kendrick won all the awards, right?
2: Yeah.
3: Can you imagine? That cannot be why. Drake put out a lot of music this year.
4: Okay.
3: That cannot be why.
4: Quantity doesn't mean quality. Like, just because he put out a lot of music doesn't mean it was all. I didn't hear any of it, so I don't know.
2: Good point.
4: Oh my God, that's amazing, actually.
3: And lastly, Justin Timberlake just, just gave a public apology for something that he did years ago, but he just got called out for it on social media. This is the video calling him out, which warranted his response.
5: We don't talk about Justin Timberlake beatboxing enough, because there was a moment in time where that man would

0: middle of a song and just boots and cats. And we were like, yes, there he is. Nobody questioned it. Nobody said, Justin, you know, we have drums. This is a professional recording studio. There are instruments available to you. But no, Justin Timberlake wanted to make space noises with his mouth. You couldn't stop him. Award shows, live performances, you gave that man a microphone and there was always a chance he was about to go boots and cats. And we liked it. That's what I need us to sit with. We were watching that man make drum noises with his mouth.
1: Michael Jackson did it too.
0: Oh my God. What can't he do? I think about it sometimes.
2: Yeah, I don't know. I didn't know people had a problem with him beatboxing.
1: Well, Michael Jackson did that his whole career.
3: Well, the funny part is that Justin saw this video and Justin commented on it. And he's like, you know what? I can't apologize enough because I do believe that that habit was slightly regrettable. And I understand that, you know, now it's a little cringe, but he's like, I can't promise I won't do it again. But, but it is kind of funny. I just remember thinking it was good when he did it.
1: Right. That's what I'm saying. Like, Michael Jackson legitimately made a career out of doing that.
3: A lot of people do it.
1: Yeah.
3: So I was like, either way, he took the bait and he apologized. So if you feel personally offended by his beatboxing, he's sorry. And that is what's trending.
4: Your first date follow-up is coming up right after this. It's the Jubal Show.
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0: Kevin is on the phone today for To Catch a Cheater, and he thinks that his wife of 7 years named Natalie might be messing around, so we'll see if we can catch her if she is. But first, Kevin, that sucks, man. I'm sorry you're going through, but why do you think your wife's cheating on you?
1: Well, I mean, I found another man's underwear in our laundry.
2: Oh, well.
1: Yeah, and my wife's explanation was basically that underwear sometimes travels.
0: All right.
2: Like it just flew to your house? What does that mean?
1: Yeah.
3: Interesting.
1: I don't know. I don't know.
0: Okay.
1: And she's become like very territorial about the laundry. Like she doesn't want me going near it or even helping around moving anything to the dryer or anything like that.
0: Weird.
1: Yeah.
0: And this only happened after you found the under...
1: Well, this has been going on for a little while recently. I've noticed, I don't know, Well, first of all, let's just get out that this underwear is just not my brand, not my size, okay?
0: Yeah, that's strange.
1: We don't have kids. We don't have kids or anything like that, so it just doesn't make any sense. And I when I asked her, she was like, she has no idea how it got there. And, you know, I mean, you know, men's underwear just doesn't migrate like this.
2: No.
1: It doesn't make any sense.
2: No, it really doesn't.
0: Yeah, no, usually, yeah.
2: There's a male that leaves it somewhere. Yeah.
1: But on top of that, she's been having more like girls' nights out lately.
3: Oh, fun.
1: So,
3: that's
1: A little suspicious, though. Yeah.
2: Sure.
0: Okay. Well, I mean, that does sound suspect. Definitely.
1: Yeah. It sounds really bad.
0: And she's given no explanation on where the other underwear could have come from.
1: No.

0: She should at least point to her
1: I'm telling you, she gets mad if I even move clothes from the washer to the dryer. Like, even if I just help a little bit.
2: Really?
3: All right, well, we'll try and figure it out for you. You already told us what grocery store she's a rewards card member at, so we'll play a song, come back, and then call her and tell her that she's this month's lucky winner of a Thinking of You gift box, and we'll see if she sends that to you or to somebody else, okay?
1: Okay.
3: All right, we'll get you to Catch a Cheater right after this. It's the Jubal Show.
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0: Hello?
1: Hello?
0: Hey, you have a dirty little secret?
1: I do, yeah. So I found out that a coworker of mine and my boss were having an affair, and I used it as leverage to get my own promotion.
2: Oh, wow. It worked?
3: Huh.
1: Yeah, but the story gets kind of better. So I got the promotion, and I ended up being now in a department that boss doesn't oversee. So I ended up just going to his wife and telling him about everything anyways.

0: definitely, that's one way to go about
1: ruining somebody's life.
2: Yeah, blackmail and blow up a relationship.
0: I mean, he should have been cheating in the first place.
2: Totally.
1: True.
0: But
2: totally.
0: Not sure if you're the... I don't know.
3: I don't know. But thank you for telling us your dirty little secret. Appreciate it.
1: Thanks for sharing.
3: Yeah. Yeah, bye.

0: 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From hotspots to food to fun to news you need now. Keep it going now. Here's what's trending.
1: Let's chat about these rebate checks that are now arriving in mailboxes here in New York State. Hey, it's Allison Kay. Yes, it's true. We should be on the lookout. This is exciting because over $8.2 million in rebate checks are being mailed out until December. These checks are part of a $1 billion initiative, and that's called Protecting Our Wallet's Energy Rebate, also known as POWER, due to living costs, tariffs, and more. I shared that with you in case if you wanted to look it up for yourself. Otherwise, keep looking in your mailbox for those checks. May we all receive one.
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0: You know, there are rules for ending a serious relationship. It's the Jubal Show. Like, if you've been married for 12 years, you probably can't text, "Hey there, not feeling this anymore. Take care."
1: Yeah, no, absolutely not.
0: But what about casual relationships? Nobody really knows the rules on that. And there's an article going viral about the proper way to end a casual relationship. Okay. And his number one piece of advice is hilarious because it's basically actually ended.
2: like
0: you have to actually just end it.
1: Because nobody does.
2: No, they ghost.
0: Yeah,
1: we fade out.
0: That's where we're at in society. The article says that people don't ghost because they're trying to protect other person's feelings. We ghost because we don't want to experience the uncomfortable conversation.
2: Right.
1: Yeah.
2: Victoria had an experience with that recently.
3: Dude, I'd really try not to, but it's hard, okay?
1: But he didn't make a thing about it, so he got the message.
3: Yeah, it's only awkward when you make a thing about it, because it's like, oh, you want to... Yeah,
0: Victoria went out on a date, one date with a guy, and then was torn up about if she should ghost him or if she owes him some sort of a breakup text. And I'm like, after one date, you're definitely fine to ghost somebody.
2: Yeah.
3: I was thinking, like, maybe I should be, like, an adult and have, like, a mature conversation. Like, hey, man... I'm not feeling this.
1: Yeah. If he asked,
2: and here's why.
1: If he asked and he hit you up or whatever, like, yes, absolutely. But if he hit you up once and you didn't respond and he disappeared, he got it.
3: I was really grateful for the guys who just get it. I'm like, okay, you weren't feeling that either?
2: Cool. Oh, so he didn't keep hitting you? I thought he kept hitting you.
3: No, just like once.
2: Oh, okay.
3: But he's also asking for his glasses. I was like, bro, I'm sorry, but even if I had your... No, I don't have your glasses.
2: I mean, after the night he had at your house, I would have been looking for my glasses too, you know what I'm saying?
3: Hey!
0: An article going viral about how much of a breakup does somebody deserve, depending on how you've been dating, because there are rules in a serious relationship about how you should break up. But when you're casually dating, it's kind of a gray area.

0: idea. But yeah, level one, if you've been on one date, it says you don't really owe them anything.
1: Yeah.
2: Oh. Facts.
3: So you can, it's not really ghosting. It's just.
1: It didn't work out.
2: It wasn't a thing.
1: Yeah.
3: Oh, I feel better.
1: We didn't connect.
0: According to this article, also, if you've been on three or four dates, that's entering more dangerous territory because you've
1: dangerous.
0: Eaten together multiple times. They know what you do for work.
1: They can find you.
0: I've heard at least one childhood story. And your people are wondering, can you still text, hey, I don't think this is going anywhere? Or do you have to actually call that person after three or four dates?
2: No, text. You don't need to talk on the phone after three or four. Yeah. Absolutely
0: not. Yeah, no. Three or four dates, I think a text is fine.
1: Yeah.
0: I mean, I'd be fine even ghosting after three or four dates.
2: But I think that's like more of a fade out. So it's like if somebody hits you
0: it's
2: up.
0: A slow fade.
2: And like you just keep putting them off. They're like, hey, you want to hang out this weekend? Sorry, I'm busy. Hey, you want to hang out with this weekend? Oh, shoot, I'm washing my hair.
3: Gotcha.
2: And like you do that two more times. And then if they should know. And if they keep coming back at that point, you have to spell it out. Because that's the right thing to do.
1: I've never made it to the third date when I'm not interested.
0: You haven't, Producer Freeze?
1: No, like being interested, I know after probably the second date whether or not I'm actually locked in.
2: Oh my gosh. I know after
1: three dates is crazy.
2: I know after the first 5 minutes. But the thing is that there is this advice that a lot of women are getting. I don't know if you've been hearing this, Victoria, is that you should give anybody that you go out with three chances. Wow. Like you should go on three dates. The first time, maybe you're not attracted to them, but you could be, or you were cool or not, but you need to give them enough time. And I'm like, gosh, why are we wasting each other's time?
1: Yeah, we sound like charity cases. I'll give you three dates to work it out.
2: Well, yeah, because sometimes we get in our own way.
1: Yeah.
2: Because you guys are getting in your own way. So we have to wait until you feel more comfortable to be normal.
0: There's an article going viral about how you're supposed to break up with somebody based on if you're casually dating, because that's kind of a gray area. Level three, if you've slept together. This is where a lot of people actually disagree. Does doing
1: the
0: that
1: thing.
0: Special dance with
1: the
0: somebody
1: special hug.
0: actually earn somebody a breakup, or can you ghost after that one?
2: How many times did you have a special hug?
0: Depends on that. Yeah, if you've been doing that a lot, it might be cool to be like, hey, I don't feel like doing this anymore.
1: It might be cool to be nice about it.
2: I think you should do that.
1: Yeah. One time, as a dude, that would be devastating to me. That after one time, you ghost me.
3: Really?
1: That means I'm bad in bed.
2: Or you served a purpose.
3: Oh.
1: I think most guys would probably try to twist it into accepting it as being that.
0: But for sure. I'd just be like, well, she officially can't do that anymore with anybody else ever, not even me, because it was so amazing.
2: But dudes do that, I think, more than women do. I think dudes ghost more after that, or do the slow fade.
1: Oh, I hear you on that, for sure.
0: They say the slow fade is actually one of the rudest ways to end it.
1: Yeah.
3: Really?
1: Yeah, because you're playing with me.
3: Oh.
1: You're still acting like you're interested, and so I'm playing along with it and getting invested, and then all of a sudden you're actually pulling away.
3: But does that still count if we're all dating, and so you're not exclusive, but you're just kind of dating around, and you're not sure if you like this person or not, and so you kind of slow fade it out because you're it's debatable. But
2: if you really like a person, I think at that point you just kind of spell it out and let them tell you either way. Because the slow fade for the other person receiving it is kind of manipulating.
1: Yeah.
2: Oh, I just put you on the back burner.
1: Right.
0: Yeah, it messes with somebody's head for sure.
2: Big time.
1: Let me see if something better pops up.
2: Yeah, right. Or I'm going with three other people. We'll see if they're busy or not. You know.
1: Now you're in a game show for their love.
2: It sucks. And as soon as you say those signs, you can save yourself. Don't wait to find out if you're being slow faded. Peace out.
0: It says one of the worst things to say if you're ending a casual relationship with somebody is you deserve better.
1: Oh yes.
3: You know, how would you know?
1: Yeah.
2: You know, I have heard
3: that
2: I'm just not good enough for you a few times.
0: I feel like it's just somebody trying to make you feel better.
1: It's passive aggressive.
0: They don't want to hurt your feelings.
1: Yeah.
0: But they want out, but they don't want to hurt. They want to pump you up a little bit and just be like, man, I just realized that you are way too awesome for me.
1: Right, right.
2: It hurts my feelings, actually, because I'm like, wait, what are you saying? Because one dude's like, well, I didn't have, my parents weren't married. I lived like this. You grew up like this. And so you're so much better. I'm like, what?
1: Sounds like they're intimidated by what you have to offer.
2: Yeah.
1: They're not ready for it or whatever. And they can't confront that.
2: I've gotten that, too. I'm just not ready. I feel like I should take that as a blow off, though. Whether it is or isn't, I think you got to treat it that way.
1: Yeah, I think what it really means is that they're just looking for something that's not that serious.
3: Yikes. Sorry.
2: It's a little more nuanced, but
3: I would rather you tell me that you're something wrong with you versus you're saying I deserve better. How would you know? We've been on three, four dates. Yeah. You don't know what I need.
0: If you're just casually dating.
1: Right. Yeah.
2: But when you get older, that's

0: when you go, you're right. Yep. If you're going to say that to me, you're absolutely correct. Oh,
1: well. And I'll have the filet mignon.
2: With lobster.
1: Right.
3: All right, your phone prank happens every single hour on the 20s.
1: Oh, my God.
3: Your next one is right after this, and then right after that is Nina's What's Trending. It's the Jubal Show. Your commute run.

0: It's time for your phone prank. And today, a guy's friend and his girlfriend set him up for a prank because when his friend and his girlfriend were on a break, the guy that I'm calling messed around with his girl. What? So they wanted to mess with him. I guess everything's all good now. You'll hear it in your phone prank next. It's the Jubal Show.
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0: Hello.
1: Hi, this is Pete Eakins calling from Dr. B's office. Am I speaking with Scott?
0: Yeah, you sure are, yeah.
1: Hi. Yeah, so I'm just wondering why you haven't been here. I'm kind of taking it on myself to make this phone call. I'm kind of putting it on myself to make this phone call, but you know, it really does bother me when fathers don't show up to this sort of thing.
0: Hold on, wait. Wait, did you just say the word father?
1: Yes. I'm calling from Dr. B's office. We are the obstetricians for Jess, the mother of your soon-to-be-born child. And you have not been to any of the visits, and I took note of it. I'm a little protective of our patients sometimes, and I just thought I'd call and ask, where have you been?
0: Okay. So wait, hold on. I think you got the wrong Scott. You said father, you said ostrich is a physician or whatever. I don't know what you're talking about. I don't even make an appointment.
1: Obstetrician.
0: I don't know what you mean.
1: Jess, whom I assume you know very well.
0: Yeah, that's my homie's girl, Jess. And so you said she made an appointment for a what now?
1: She's already been in our office 3 or 4 times because she's pregnant. And you are listed as the father.
0: Yo, no way. Are you serious? You're saying that Jess is pregnant right now? She's made... What the f***, bruh? Oh, nuh-uh. This ain't it.
1: Well,
0: this is nuts. Are you so serious? You're saying I'm the father too? Scott is the father. It's 100% Scott?
1: Yes. She hasn't told you, it sounds like?
0: Nah, bro, I ain't heard none of this. This is all news to me, bro. This is news to me. I'm stressing this. This is crazy. I mean, we hooked up a couple months ago, but bro, I didn't know none of this. She kind of been ghosting me a little bit, and also he has too, like my homie has, and so, no, like they were on a break, right? Like him and his girl, they were like broken up for a while, and stuff got weird with me and her. It got weird with me and him too, but he ain't pregnant right now, so it's not that level of weird. But like, this is, dude, I don't know how to handle this. This is insane, bro. I gotta like, what do I got? Oh my God.
1: Hey, you know what? Okay. Scott, I'm so sorry about this. Seems like obviously that's some big news you just got. You know what? If you do, if you could slide me, I don't know, $1,500, I could change the name on it for you so he's the dad, not you.
0: Slide you what? $1,500? I just ate a bowl of mustard yesterday. I don't got $1,500. I got French's and some ketchup packets at my crib right now in a paper bowl. That's what I have. That's to my name. Like, I can throw you that, but I don't know how to handle this situation. 10%? I don't know.
1: I'll take them.
0: This is nuts, bro.
1: I will take them.
0: Bro, what? Did you just say that you'll take a bowl of mustard and ketchup to change the name on this child? Is this legit? Are you serious?
1: Absolutely. Bring them down here this afternoon because I could use them. Actually, brought some hot dogs with me to work.
0: Okay, bro, look. This got to be... This is some weird bro. This got to be something else, man. Like, are you serious? I never met a doctor on my EBT situation. I don't know if I'm trusting this.
1: This is actually Jubal from the Jubal Show doing a phone prank on you. Your friends, Jess and Kyle, actually set you up for this phone prank.
0: Oh, my God, bro. Are you serious?
1: Yeah,
0: I'm sweating.
1: They said that when they were on a break, you guys messed around and they wanted to mess with you.
0: Oh, my God, bro. I cannot. Oh, my God.
1: They said
0: dude,
1: it's all
0: you
1: good.
0: Had me. I was worried. I'm texting my mom right now. I almost said that.
2: Kiss 104.1.

0: especially if you want to see the new King Kong movie. You can enjoy it in the best way possible if you're willing to pay $90.
1: But what's the best way possible? I'm curious.
0: I know you should be, because I'm going to tell you about it in just a second. But you got to wait, because first, I got to tell you about Adidas's new plan. Adidas just announced that they've got a plan to release something called ClimaCool Recovery Slides. Mm-hmm. So basically, they're Adidas slides that have cooling chambers built directly into the footbed and the strap. So you put them in the freezer, and it's like putting ice packs on your feet.
1: Bro,
0: so
1: what?
0: It's designed for like athletes and stuff for post-workout recovery. And I think they think it's kind of a genius idea. And as I was reading it, I kind of thought it was too. I was like, oh, that's cool. That's easy. But then, of course, naturally, people are ready to poke holes in it. One of them was like, oh, that sounds hygienic. A freezer full of dirty shoes.
1: Yeah,
0: good like, point. Okay.
1: I feel like I want to know the opinion of an athlete.
0: Me too, because then one person did say that if you apply ice on your feet, you're not supposed to be walking around. Is that true? I don't know if that's true.
2: If you apply ice on your feet, you're not supposed to be walking around?
0: Mm-hmm.
2: Why? Like while you walk with the ice?
0: Yeah, mm-hmm. Like because these slides are basically like walking around with ice packs, but if it helps with recovery. The idea is, there's no official release date, but the idea is that they'll be released in conjunction with the 2028 Summer Olympics.
1: Isn't the best way to like, for recovery is not be on it at all? Like get one of those.
2: Well, cold and cryotherapy and stuff like that helps a lot with recovery.
1: But are you standing up when you do that?
2: Yeah.
1: Oh.
2: So then, full body cryotherapy, you're standing up, yeah.
1: Oh.
0: So maybe it's just like the walking around part. I mean, I don't know, because I'm not an athlete like that. I mean, I work out, but like not like that. But I was like, oh, you know, on those really hot days when you don't want your feet to touch the cement when you get out of the pool because it's just too hot.
2: Oh, that would be nice.
0: It'd be kind of nice to put them on
1: ice,
0: wouldn't it?
1: What you would use the shoes for.
0: Everybody's got a different reason why they need to do it. You know, consumers, they've got different markets. And this is for the people that don't want burnt feet also, not just athletes.
1: Okay.
0: In my mind. If they asked me, that's what I would say. You know, the movie King Kong, there's a new one coming out. And so the price has just gone through the roof. Their plan now is to drop a 19.5-inch tall popcorn bucket.
1: Oh, that's dope.
0: So you can see it in 3D and then enjoy the popcorn bucket that will only cost you $90.
1: How are you going to get up there to, like, get the popcorn?
0: I thought it said feet, too. It's 19.5 inches.
1: Oh.
0: Not feet. But I feel you. That's how I read it the first time, too. I was like, this is ridiculous. But inches. It makes a little bit more sense. We are getting out of hand with the popcorn buckets, but they haven't figured out how to do the cardboard and casseroles yet. So
1: they'll learn. They'll watch our videos.
0: So they'll learn. But for now, if you're a fan of King Kong, you can get the big popcorn for $90.
1: And every single King Kong movie, does he just come back to life, or is he just like go off and hide out and like come back for the next movie?
0: I never saw any of them.
1: Okay,
0: funny sorry. Enough.
3: Like, yeah.
1: Homie's had a lot of them, and I'm like, dude, so does he win in every single movie and just comes back for like another round of whoever he's fighting?
0: Why am I calling it King Kong? It's Godzilla.
1: Yikes. Oh.
2: I mean, they meant Godzilla versus King Kong.
0: Yeah, that's what I meant. I meant Godzilla. This was just a game.
1: Wow.
0: But it's Godzilla, the Godzilla movie. My bad. Woohoo. That's what's trending.
4: 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It's the Jubal Show. 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

0: from a fellow outdoor enthusiast and nature lover. I was really excited to share this with you. Hey, it's Allison Kay. Well, the Every Kid Outdoors program now allows fourth graders in the U.S. to access hundreds of parks and public lands for free during their school year. In New York State, this pass covers vehicle entry fees at state parks as long as a fourth grader is present in the car. The best part is this pass is valid through August 31st, 2027. And yes, it can be used at most historic sites, covering the house tour fees for the fourth grader and up to three adults. It's the Every Kid Outdoors program if you want to check it out.
1: Kevin is on the phone today for To Catch a Cheater, and he thinks that his wife of 7 years named Natalie might be messing around. So we'll see if we can catch her if she is. But first, Kevin, that sucks, man. I'm sorry you're going through, but why do you think your wife's cheating on you?
2: Well, I mean, I found another man's underwear in our laundry.
3: Oh, well.
2: Yeah. And my wife's explanation was basically that underwear sometimes travels.
1: All right.
3: Like it just flew to your house? What does that mean?
2: Yeah.
4: Interesting.
2: I don't know.
1: Okay.
2: And she's become like very territorial about the laundry. Like she doesn't want me going near it or even helping around moving anything to the dryer or anything like that.
1: Weird.
2: Yeah.
1: And this only happened after you found the under.
2: Well, this has been going on for a little while recently. I've noticed, first of all, let's just get out that this underwear is just not my brand, not my size. Okay.
1: Yeah, that's strange.
2: We don't have kids or anything like that. So it just doesn't make any sense. And when I asked her, she was like, she has no idea how it got there. And, men's underwear just doesn't migrate like this.
3: No.
2: It doesn't make any sense.
3: No, it really doesn't.
1: Yeah, no, usually, yeah.
3: There's a male that leaves it somewhere.
2: But on top of that, she's been having more like girls' nights out lately.
4: Oh, fun.
2: So,
4: that's
2: A little suspicious though. Yeah.
3: Sure.
1: Okay. Well, I mean, that does sound suspect. Definitely.
2: Yeah. It sounds really bad.
1: And she's given no explanation on where the other underwear could have come from.
2: No.
3: I'm telling you,
2: she gets mad if I even move clothes from the washer to the dryer. Like, even if I just help a little bit.
4: Oh, yeah. Really?
1: All right. Well, we'll try and figure it out for you. You already told us what grocery store she's a rewards card member at. So we'll play a song, come back, and then call her and tell her that she's this month's lucky winner of a Thinking of You gift box. And we'll see if she sends that to you or to somebody else. Okay?
2: Okay.
1: All right. We'll get you To Catch a Cheater right after this. It's the Jubal Show.
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1: Right in the middle of To Catch a Cheater, and if you're just joining us, Kevin is on the phone, and he thinks that his wife of 7 years, named Natalie, might be messing around, so we'll see if we can catch her, if she is. But first, Kevin, why don't you refresh our memory on why you think she might be cheating?
2: Well, I mean, the biggest one, I found another man's underwear in our laundry. My wife's explanation was basically that underwear sometimes travels.
3: That's a terrible.
4: I'm so sorry. That's such a ridiculous explanation.
1: And you said she's been going out for more,
2: get that out of your head.
1: More girls' nights and things like staying out late lately and things like that. And then all of a sudden underwear shows up in your laundry.
4: I'm sorry.
2: Exactly.
4: That's not
2: I can't
4: funny
2: unhear
4: all
2: that.
1: Yeah. All right. Well, we'll see if we can figure it out for you. We're about to call her and pretend to be from the grocery store that she's a rewards card member at and tell her that she's this month's lucky winner of a Thinking of You gift box. And we'll see if she sends that to you or to somebody else, okay?
2: Okay.
1: All right, here we go.
5: Hello?
1: Hi, this is Corbett calling from Grocers. I was looking for our rewards card member named Natalie.
5: This is she.
1: Hi, Natalie, please don't hang up. This is not a marketing phone call. I'm actually calling to say congratulations. You're this month's big winner. Thank you so much for shopping with us, and I hope you can hear us celebrating over here.
5: Is this for real, or are you guys
1: It is 100% real. I don't know if you know this or not, but every single month, we choose one rewards card member completely at random to say thank you very much for being such a loyal customer, and you're this month's lucky winner. And this month, we're giving away a Thinking of You gift box, kind of a snack box. It's got a bunch of gourmet cheeses and gourmet crackers and wine and all the good stuff that you'd find at our store. Completely free.
5: Amazing.
1: Yeah, completely free. And it also comes with a card, and you can send it to anybody that you want. Absolutely free. Like I said, it's a $316 value, actually.
5: Wow, let's go for it.
1: What do I have to do? Yeah, you get a full list on everything here before we're even off the phone, and it's super simple. Like I said, there is no purchase necessary. I will not ask you for any kind of credit card information. You just simply have won a free gift from us, our way of saying thank you for shopping with us. And it's very simple. I can take the information down, and in just a few minutes over the phone, if you already know who you want to send it to, I can take that information right now, and we can be off the phone in a few minutes, and you'll get confirmations before we even hang up.
5: I would like to send it to Marcus. Marcus.
1: Marcus. Got it. Okay.
5: Yep.
1: And then would you like to include a card to Marcus?
5: Yes. Just say, I know this has been difficult. Mm-hmm. Okay. And don't worry, your secret is safe with me.
1: Okay.
5: Yeah.
1: All right, Mike. And then I will get the address. Oh.
2: What the f***? My brother? My f***ing brother?
1: Wow.
5: Kevin?
2: Are you kidding?
1: Yeah, Natalie, that's your husband. This is actually the Jubal Show. It's a radio show.
4: Yeah, hi, I'm Nina.
3: Hi, I'm Victoria.
1: And my name is Jubal, and we do a segment called To Catch a Cheater, where if you think your significant other might be messing around, you see who they send something to, and yeah, that's your husband, probably wondering why you're sending a Thinking of You snack box to his brother.
4: Why are you?
5: What the What is going on here?
2: Sleeping with him? Are you really
5: sleeping with my brother?
2: Is that the secret that's safe with you?
5: Kevin.
2: What'd you say?

0: Your secret is safe with me? What the secret is that? So that was his underwear I found in the laundry? You got to be kidding me.
1: Was that okay, his brother's? Natalie, was that your husband's brother's underwear that he found in your laundry?
2: Who are you guys? I mean, Kevin.
3: The Jubal Show.
2: Take a deep breath, please. Don't embarrass yourself and don't embarrass our family. I am not cheating on you. And why would you even think that and put me on the phone with people I don't know?
0: What do you mean? Were you kidding? Are you kidding me? Why would I think that? I find underwear in our laundry that's not mine. Now I find out it's my brother's. And then you're sending him a card.
2: Oh, my God. No. That is disgusting. That's not at all.
0: What secret could it possibly be?
2: Would you just listen? You just like take a deep breath? That is not at all what's going on.
3: Well, what is it?
2: Can I explain?
0: You can try.
2: Kevin. Wow. You are off your rocker. First of all, I'm not sleeping with your brother. That is disgusting. I've been helping him, your brother. I'm helping your brother who lost his job a little month. It's like over a month ago now. And I saw him quietly applying for a job when I was out for lunch one day. I asked him what he was doing and he sort of just build everything out to me. I don't think he had anyone to talk to. Okay, Kevin? So just sort of build everything out and told me everything. He lost his job. Wait a minute.
3: And his underwear.
2: Wait a minute, okay?
0: He lost his job, so you're washing his underwear? That doesn't make any sense.
2: You know what? I've been doing his laundry for him every other week. Since he lost his job, he has no money, okay? He didn't want me to tell you or anyone else for that matter because he's got a big ego and he's embarrassed. You can't say anything.
3: Wait, but why are you still doing his laundry? You still have me lost on that.
2: Because he had to move out of his apartment and the new apartment he moved into has no washer or dryer. And I offered to do it for him, your brother. Kevin, I would never sleep with your brother. He smells like garlic.
3: Ew.
2: You know this. And I have no attraction to him, and I would never cheat on you. I love you. The only thing I did maybe wrong is not tell you that he lost his job, but that's because he's embarrassed.
0: So, I mean, honesty would be nice. I have to be. I don't really know what to tell you, but
3: it still makes sense as to why you were worried. I mean, let's talk about the excuse that you got when you asked her whose underwear it was. Underwear doesn't just migrate. So now both of you can kind of come together and understand that you were both feeling some kind of way.
0: Yeah, it was a really bad lie.
2: I think that you need to trust me and understand that this is not happening.
0: I mean, trust you. I would trust you if you were just honest, at least. I mean, if you came home and I was washing another woman's underwear and I was just like, oh, don't worry about it. Underwear migrates.
3: I wouldn't fly.
1: Yeah.
4: Good morning. It's Andy. 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I can't.

0: It's almost time for your dirty little secret. It's the Jubal Show, and one of our listeners has a dirty little secret that he had to keep from one of his girlfriends, and it's hilarious why and what he did. 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
2: Yeah.

I got drive, I don't need a car. Money really all that we fiending for. I'm doing things they ain't seen before. Bands ain't dumb, but extreme is all. I'm a demon lord. Fall off what? I ain't seen the horse. Called your bluff, better cite the source. Fame ain't something that I need no more. Cause trick, I said what I said. I'd rather be famous instead.

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0: chance to take on Victoria Ramirez in a game of trivia for Casey Musgraves tickets. So go to thejubalshow.com if you have what it takes to go up against Victoria.
1: Yeah, you don't.
2: They have it.
0: Yeah,
1: sorry,
0: you don't.
1: Sorry.
0: I like that one. Yeah, you don't.
1: Yeah, you don't have it.
3: That was more confidence.
1: Yeah, because I have my trivia queen cup. I did break the lid, so I had to add a straw.
2: Where'd you get that?
1: My dad sent it to me. I think he heard how many times I was losing. And yeah.
0: Trying to be a supportive dad. He's like,
1: oh, my poor sweetheart. Yeah.
2: There's definitely sarcasm on it.
0: My poor little trivia queen. Well, if you want to play, you versus Victoria will play right after this.
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0: You know what's weird about your quizzes, Katie, is that all the work is right and just the answers are wrong. I know that having a boyfriend may seem like the most important thing in the world right now, but you don't have to dumb yourself down to get guys to like you.
1: It's time for America's favorite trivia game, You versus Victoria. Your chance to take on Victoria Ramirez in a game of trivia for Casey Musgrave's tickets. And let's meet today's contestant for You versus Victoria, Brandy. What's up, Brandy?
2: Hey, good morning.
1: Good morning. Are you ready to take on Victoria or what?
3: Yeah.
4: Or what?
2: Of course.
3: Isn't that a song also?
2: There's no or what.
3: Oh, whoa. Okay. All
1: right. We're going to send Victoria out of the studio. And while she's leaving, Brandy, the game is played like this. You have 30 seconds to answer as many questions as possible. If you don't know one, just say pass. And Victoria has to beat you outright to win, okay?
2: Okay.
1: All right. Here we go. Your time starts now. Oops, wrong thing. Here we go. Your time starts now.
4: What color were carrots commonly grown in?

0: before orange carrots became popular?
1: White.
0: What is the only U.S. state that borders exactly one other state?
1: Pass.
0: What is the largest moon of Saturn?
1: Io?
0: Which famous luxury brand began as a luggage company in Paris in 1854?
1: Louis Vuitton. And I think it was Maine was the state.
2: Okay. Got that. And we'll bring Victoria back into the studio. If we can get her attention out there.
3: Victoria!
2: On her phone. All right, she's coming back in now. And while she's putting her headphones on and getting ready, Brandy, what do you do for work?
1: I am an administrative assistant.
2: Oh, sweet. That means like you organize things and
1: so cool.
0: Paperwork?
1: And more honestly, guys, it's more people. Like you tell the bosses what to do. They don't tell you what to do. The admins tell them what to do.
0: There you go, girl.
3: So you're the boss's boss.
1: Yeah. We actually run the joint. Yeah. Yeah. We actually run the joint, not the CEO.
3: Do they know you're saying this?
0: I love that. Here's the deal, guys.
4: I mean,
1: thankfully they live in Virginia.
2: all right, here we go. Victoria, 30 seconds. Tom?
4: Isn't Donna Brandy?
2: What song?
4: Isn't that a song?
1: I am a fine girl.
4: Yes, isn't
2: that what you're thinking of, Brandy? You're a fine girl.
3: What is going on right now?
4: Yeah. It's a song. It's stuck in my head now, but I only know that one part. Da na na, Brandy.
0: Brandy just told you.
2: You're a fine girl. Yeah, that one. Yeah.
4: How's the rest of it
2: go? It's just something as fine as you can be. I think something like that. I don't know. I'll pull it up while you answer the questions, Victoria.
4: My bad.
3: I feel like I need meditation right now.
2: All right, 30 seconds to answer as many questions as possible. If you don't know one, just say pass. And Victoria has to beat Brandy outright to win. And Brandy, you can tell Victoria when to go.
1: All right. Go.
0: What color were carrots commonly grown in before orange carrots became popular?
4: Purple.
0: What is the only U.S. state that borders exactly one other state?
4: That's awkward.
0: The largest moon of Saturn. Which famous luxury brand began as a luggage company in Paris in 1854? Began? Is that what I said?
4: Give me a second. Louboutin? I don't know.
2: This is that song.
0: I don't know this song.
2: Oh, you don't?
4: What? You don't?
0: Wait for it.
2: Brandy, I guarantee you know the song because people have said it to you a lot.
4: Oh, so sorry.
1: And that's how I know they're old usually when they say
3: Yeah, exactly. I'm old and I don't know the song.
2: This song is dope. It's a banger.
1: It's great. It's good yacht rock, man.
2: It is.
3: Yacht rock.
2: Fetch another round. Yeah. She serves them whiskey. Here we go.
1: It's
2: okay. You're a fine girl. She's a good wife. You would be a good wife. My love and my... Oh, wait. That's not it.
4: You know more than I do.
3: Any song with a doo-doo is good.
2: Any song they do that, yeah. All right. Okay, here we go. Yeah, let's send it over to the scoreboard. Send it over to the scoreboard. See how you guys did with our scoreboard. Producer Freeze.
3: Victoria.
2: Sorry, Brandy got pretty distracted.
3: Victoria had one, and Brandy had two.
4: Dang it.
2: Hey, Brandy, congratulations.
0: Victoria had two.
2: You beat Victoria.
4: Wait, I had two.
0: Victoria had two.
4: Yeah. I still lost.
0: Yep, she did.
2: Either way, a tie goes to Brandy.
0: So,
2: Brandy, congratulations.
3: You never answered the last one.
2: You won.
4: Yeah, I did.
2: And you also get Casey Musgrave's tickets just for playing.
4: Red Bottoms, baby.
1: Hello.
0: What did you say?
4: Red Bottoms.
0: Wait, can you answer the question again? Maybe you didn't get it right.
4: Louboutin?
0: Oh, she didn't get it right. My bad.
4: I didn't?
2: Did it.
4: Really? Who's the answer?
2: Drowning it out. Yeah.
0: It's one.
2: All right, let's
0: she
2: get the answers
0: one.
2: Now with Nina.
0: My bad. I thought she had that one.
4: What? I did have that one.
0: You didn't. But okay. Carrots.
3: I think you might have.
4: Thank you.
0: No, she just said it again. She said Red Bottoms. Different question.
4: I said Louboutin.
0: Louboutin? Spell it.
4: I don't want to spell it.
3: This
0: Louboutin?
3: Is
0: okay. Carrots were
4: Why
0: purple.
4: Why is it so annoying, Nina?
0: Because I don't understand you.
3: None of us do.
0: Okay.
3: None of us do.
4: What's new?
0: Okay. So purple was the color that carrots were grown before they became popular as orange. Maine is the only U.S. state that borders exactly one other state.
4: I knew that.
0: Titan is the largest moon of Saturn, and... Mm.

0: Louis Vuitton is the brand that began as luggage in Paris in 1854. When I asked you what you said,
1: we both said that.
0: You definitely said Louis Vuitton, Brandy, and I thought she said Louis Vuitton, but then she backtracked and said Louis Vuitton.
2: Oh, it makes me think of Red Bones.
1: Okay,
0: that was a question from a different day.
2: It was. But-

0: much going on right now on this radio program.
1: All I know is Brandy won today, regardless.
2: Close to winning.
1: Even if it was a tie, Brandy still wins.
3: Congratulations.
2: Oh. Yeah, I see where I went wrong. I said Louis Vuitton.
1: I thought you did too.

0: Oh, mommy.
1: I know, you're still going.
2: Easy.
3: Hey. Music gets louder and you guys just keep talking.
1: Brandy, thank you for playing. It's time for your phone prank. And then right after that, his name is What's Trending. It's the Jubal Show. 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
1: So you want Pete out of your house? Is that what you're saying?
2: Yes. Because we
1: also would like Pete to get out of your house.
0: That's awkward. And you'll hear the whole thing in your phone prank next. It's the Jubal Show.
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0: question.
1: Hello?
2: Hey there, this is Pete Eakins calling from Electric. I was looking for Jennifer, who was a customer of ours. We did some electrical work at your house last week.
1: Yes.
2: Calling to check in. So when we were doing the work in your house last week, Pete decided to stay behind and has been in your house ever since.
1: What?
2: Yeah. Sorry to tell you that. But yep. I'm guessing in the wall still, or one of the crawl spaces, but definitely has been there since we did the work. And that is embarrassing.
1: Oh my God. I need to get out of my house right now.
2: Oh, you're actually in the house. You're in the house now. Have you seen Pete?
1: Yeah.
2: Have you seen him in the house at all since we left?
1: No. What the you're telling me that he's living in my walls?
2: That's the best I can think is either he's in the crawl space or in the walls. And I'm so sorry about that. You know, we try to get everybody out of the house,
1: that's
2: but
1: not okay. This is a private property. Like,
2: right.
1: Someone shouldn't be staying over.
2: Personally, I think it's very embarrassing that would happen. You know, when we go into a house to do work, the last thing that we want to do is leave one of us behind. And definitely don't want some, you know, them to be knocking around in your crawl spaces and stuff like that.
1: Pete, hello? If you can hear me, get out of my house right now.
2: Okay.
1: Get out.
2: So you want Pete out of your house? Is that what you're saying?
1: Yes.
2: Because we also would like Pete to get out of your house. and hopefully this doesn't get any bad reviews or anything like that. You know, we'd hate for it to affect our star rating.
1: I'm actually not just going to give you a bad rating. I'm going to call the cops right now.
2: Oh.
1: Like, right now,
2: okay.
1: I'm going to dial 911 because there is an intruder in my house.
2: Oh, my God, there's an intruder? Definitely call 911 right now. I'm so sorry. Do you need my help at all? I can send somebody down there if there's an intruder.
1: Yeah, you just told me his name is Pete, and he's one of your workers, and he's living in my crawl space.
2: Oh.
1: Get the out of my house.
2: Oh, my goodness. Brain fart.
1: Why are you laughing?
2: Yeah, a little bit of a brain fart. You think that somebody, one of the workers
1: I'm
2: is...
1: sorry.
2: You think we have a worker named Pete that decided to live in your walls after he did the electrician work?
1: You just told me that he did.
2: Yeah, no, Pete is the name of my favorite wrench, and I think I left him there. So this whole time you're thinking somebody's actually living in your... That'd be scary. No, it's just my wrench, and I'd like to get it back. And I'm embarrassed that I left it behind.
1: Well, why did you say that? I was freaking out this whole time.
2: Yeah, probably confusing because I said Pete and I didn't say my wrench, Pete. And so you thought actually some guy named Pete was actually in the house.
1: I don't even know what to say to
2: you. What if I tell you that this is actually Jubal from the Jubal Show doing a phone prank on you? And your
1: what?
2: Friend Stacy set you up.
1: Oh my God, Stacy.
2: It's a joke. She said that you had some workers in your house and you're always worried about stuff like that. So she wanted to mess with you and make you think somebody was in your house.
1: Oh my God. Oh my God. All right. Well, she got me.
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0: Give us 3 minutes and we'll give you everything you need to know for the day. It's time for Nina's What's Trending.
1: Justin Timberlake hasn't been in the news for a while, but he just publicly apologized for something that he did years ago. Uh-oh. Because, you know, social media, your actions never die. And he did got called out in a video. So
2: recently,
1: I'll tell you.
2: Recently or years ago? Like, is he just now like, oh, I probably should apologize for whatever I did a few
1: no,
2: years
1: he
2: ago.
1: Just got called out now for something that he did years ago.
0: I saw this and I don't feel like he should have to apologize for it. I'll wait till we get there.
1: I agree with you, actually. Yeah. So thank you for saying that, because anyway, it's part of, we'll get there. So I'll tell you why he's apologizing and what he's getting called out for in just a second. Ooh. But first, the Grammys are an issue again this year. It's almost like every year another artist is added to the list of artists that choose to boycott or not submit at all. Drake, BTS, and Stray Kids are the artists we're talking about this year. So basically, they've decided that they are not even going to submit for music or to be considered in any category. So they're not just boycotting the actual, like, being there. They're just boycotting it altogether. BTS has a legit reason, and they've been very clear about the reason why they're not submitting is because of the new Asian pop category. Mm-hmm. Stray Kids and Drake did not give any real reason as to why they've decided to not be a part of it.
2: Well, I think Drake just doesn't want to.
0: Yeah.
1: He doesn't want to fail.
2: Yeah.
0: Yeah. It's a good way to not lose to somebody during an award show is to not even enter it.
2: Ayo.
1: No. That's true. Okay, it was last year that Kendrick won all the awards, right?
0: Yeah.
1: Can you imagine? That cannot be why. Drake put out a lot of music this year.
2: Okay.
1: That cannot be why.
2: Quantity doesn't mean quality. Like, just because he put out a lot of music doesn't mean it was all. I didn't hear any of it, so I don't know.
0: Good point.
2: Oh my God, that's amazing, actually.
1: And lastly, Justin Timberlake just, just gave a public apology for something that he did years ago, but he just got called out for it on social media. This is the video calling him out, which warranted his response.
3: We don't talk about Justin Timberlake beatboxing enough, because there was a moment in time where that man would be in the middle of a song and just boots and cats. And we were like, yes, there he is. Nobody questioned it. Nobody said, Justin, you know, we have drums. This is a professional recording studio. There are instruments available to you. But no, Justin Timberlake wanted to make space noises with his mouth. You couldn't stop him. Award shows, live performances. You gave that man a microphone and there was always a chance he was about to go boots and cats. And we liked it. That's what I need us to sit with. We were watching that man make drum noises with his mouth.
4: Michael Jackson did it too.
3: Oh my God. What can't he do? I think about it sometimes.
0: Yeah, I don't know. I didn't know people had a problem with him beatboxing.
4: Well, Michael Jackson did that his whole career.
1: Well, the funny part is that Justin saw this video and Justin commented on it. And he's like, you know what? I can't apologize enough, because I do believe that that habit was slightly regrettable. And I understand that, you know, now it's a little cringe, but he's like, I can't promise I won't do it again. But it is kind of funny. I just remember thinking it was good when he did it.
4: Right. That's what I'm saying. Like, Michael Jackson legitimately made a career out of doing that.
1: A lot of people do it.
4: Yeah.
1: So I was like, either way, he took the bait and he apologized. So if you feel personally offended by his beatboxing, he's sorry. And that is what's trending.
0: Your first date follow-up is coming up right after this. It's the Jubal Show.
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2: Coming from a fellow outdoor enthusiast and nature lover, I was really excited to share this with you. Hey, it's Allison Kay. 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In New York State, this pass covers vehicle entry fees at state parks as long as a fourth grader is present in the car. The best part is this pass is valid through August 31st, 2027. And yes, it can be used at most historic sites, covering the house tour fees for the fourth grader and up to three adults. It's the Every Kid Outdoors program if you want to check it out.
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3: Ryan is on the phone today for a first date follow-up, and he's getting ghosted by Ella. So in a few minutes, we'll call her, see if she'll tell us why she's ghosting him and maybe get him another date. But first, Ryan, how long has it been since you heard from Ella?
4: It's just been a few days. But it was such an instant connection. I'm really baffled.
5: What was your last interaction like?
4: Well, initially we were just, texting over Bumble, the dating app. But we did go out. We went on a first date to a nice restaurant, and I don't think it could have gone any better, really.
3: Hmm. Okay. Well, tell us about the date.
4: So we went to an Italian place. We were both pasta lovers, and we were just laughing, drinking. We bonded over the fact that we're both newly divorced and still new to the dating world. Mm-hmm. Everything's changed a lot, and she told me she wanted to start a family, and I told her I'm already a dad, and she took that. She was just like, She wanted to see pictures of my son and wanted to hear stories. It was an incredible conversation. After, the check came and everything, and we didn't want it to end, I guess. So we went to the bar to have a little coffee and just keep chatting. And, we both had to get up the next morning and work. So we made plans to meet up again. I thought we could go on a bike ride, and she was into that idea and said, I'd text her the next day. And I mean, I thought that second date was going to happen for sure.
5: So you guys basically made plans for a second date and it just never happened.
4: Yeah. Yeah. I she didn't respond back ever.
3: Did anything awkward at all happen on the date? Any reason you can think of that you're getting ghosted?
4: I mean, like, there's one thing where I'm like, I guess I could have, this might have been a dumb thing to say. When we switched from our dinner table to the bar, the bartender came up to us and he asked if me and my wife, wanted what we wanted to drink. And I didn't correct him. I said, I thought it was kind of cute. I thought, actually my wife and I were just going to have an espresso if that's okay. And she laughed too. And, I thought, okay, sweet. Like, she gets my sense of humor and everything. And, I went to the bathroom. I came back, but, she was different. Something happened. I don't know. She maybe had time to think about it, or I offended her. When I got back, she seemed kind of anxious to leave, a little antsy. And, we hugged goodbye. I kissed her on the cheek, and I guess I put my foot in my mouth there, maybe.
3: Okay. Well, we'll see if we can figure it out for you then. We'll play a song, come back, and then call her and see if she'll tell us why she's ghosting you and maybe get you another date, okay?
4: That'd be great, yeah.
3: All right, we'll play a song, come back, get your first date follow-up next. It's The Jubal Show.
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0: 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Right in the middle of the first date follow-up, and if you're just joining us, Ryan is on the phone, and he's getting ghosted by Ella. So we're about to call her, see if she'll tell us why she's ghosting him, and maybe get him another date. But before we do that, Ryan, why don't you refresh our memory on your date with Ella?
1: Yeah, we went out to dinner, Italian restaurant. We had a great time. She loved the fact that I'm a dad, and she's divorced too, and you know, but still wants to have a family. We had coffee at the bar after dinner, and I referred to her as my wife as a joke, and then the vibe changed.
2: Man, that's gonna suck if that's
0: it's
2: why.
0: It's tough when something like that happens. Though, or you're on a date and someone calls them your girlfriend, because you don't want to be like, yeah, they are, but you also don't be like, whoa, no way. Don't even think of that.
2: That's
0: like,
2: worse.
0: Don't go far the other way. Like, not, I would never. All right. Well,
2: that would be way worse.
0: You ready for us to call her?
1: Yeah, please.
0: Okay, here we go.
3: Hello?
0: Hi, may I speak to Ella, please?
3: This is her.
0: Ella, hi, how are you? My name is Jubal. I'm calling from a radio show called The Jubal Show.
2: Hi, Ella. I'm Nina. I'm here too.
3: Hi.
0: How are you?
3: I'm okay. How are you?
0: Good. Do you ever listen to the show at all?
3: Not really.
0: Okay. Well, maybe do that from time to time. It'd be cool. But also,
2: no pressure.
0: If you haven't, we do a segment on our show. It's called the First Date Follow-Up. That's where if you go out on a date with somebody and then end up ghosting them, that person can email us to get you on the phone and ask why you're ghosting them. So,
3: oh my gosh.
0: We got an email about you.
3: You're kidding.
0: Mm-mm. No, I'm not. Do you know who would email us?
3: I have an idea.
0: You want to take a guess?
3: Is it Ryan?
0: Yes, it is. Ryan.
3: Hilarious.
0: Emailed us. We talked to him. He told us about your date. He said he really liked you a lot, but he doesn't know why you're ghosting him. And would you mind telling us?
3: I feel really awkward about

0: is. I'm not going to lie.
1: Okay.
2: This is a safe space, though, I swear.
0: Okay. I mean, I thought he was great. We had a great time. He was very sparky. I mean, I don't know how much he told you, but so I'm recently divorced and we were having a great night. And I guess if I'm honest, like, I got on Instagram while he was in the bathroom and I saw a picture of my ex with his new girlfriend.
2: Oh.
0: And I guess I just got kind of in my feels about it. And I feel like maybe my mood kind of wrecked the night. It kind of just made me realize, like, ooh, maybe I'm not as ready as I thought I was. I should have handled this very differently. But I don't know. I'm kind of new at this and thought, run away.
2: Your instincts were to run. I mean, yeah, that's hard. That's a lot to process all at the same time.
0: Yeah, and I feel bad. He seems like a nice guy. I mean, we really did hit it off.
1: So you're ghosting him because you saw a picture of your ex with somebody?
0: Yeah, I mean, I'm ghosting because I think I'm like, oh, God, am I actually ready to be jumping back out there if this silly picture threw me off so hard? I don't know.
2: I mean, whether you're ready or not, I think those types of pictures throw anybody off their game. Like, even if you were already moved on in another relationship, seeing it for the first time, I would imagine is still kind of shocking. No? Like, Jubal, don't you feel that way?
1: No, I never care.
2: Oh, okay.
1: I'm glad, usually.
2: Okay.
1: I'm like, good, they've moved on.
2: Well, Ella, I understand, and I feel the same way. But what I'm saying is maybe that doesn't mean you're not ready. It's just that you needed to rip the Band-Aid off.
0: I mean, yeah, maybe. I mean, and the photo was taken by a friend of ours who, so like, she's meeting our old friends. Like, I don't know. It just threw me.
1: Okay.
0: But it wasn't fair to Ryan.
1: Well, you can say that to Ryan if you want to, because he's actually on the phone listening and wants to talk to you.
0: Oh, God.
3: Hey, Ella.
0: Oh, embarrassing. Sure.
3: Hey, Ella, I don't care. That I mean, I totally get it that you were caught off guard, and I don't think it ruined the night at all. I'm relieved, frankly.
0: I'm sorry. That was not the most mature way to handle that. I did not mean to make you worry or feel bad. I know you're kind of in the same position.
3: Yeah, exactly. I mean, I totally understand where you're coming from, and you know, I mean, if we were able to like hang out again, like you'd be welcome to, you know, talk about this type of stuff. Like we can totally talk it out.
0: Really?
1: Well, Ella, would you like to go out with Ryan again on another date? We'll pay for it.
0: I mean, yeah, I'd love to.
3: Amazing.
1: Congratulations, Ryan. You got another date.
2: Yay.
3: We can still do the bike ride and then we'll go to another restaurant.
2: And swap pictures of your exes. Or not.
1: It's time for 25.

0: 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This hour's code is 775. That's 775. Once again, 775. 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Another code is coming up at the top of next hour.
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1: Me not working hard. Yeah, right, picture that with a Kodak. Or better yet, go to Times.

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2: I admit it, as an adult, I still want to play on the playground. Hey, it's Allison Kay. Well, this is very exciting because New York State has announced $67.5 million in grants. And this is for 89 projects that are aimed at building, expanding, and renovating public playgrounds. This is part of the New York Places for Learning, Activity, and Youth Socialization Program. It's going to create 36 new playgrounds, 23 major expansions, and 30 renovations across 10 regions. I love that these projects are to bring safe, fun, great spaces for children to play and more. Hopefully, there's going to be a bunch near you.
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2: Shout out to these top colleges in New York State for getting some recognition. Hey, it's Allison Kay. This came from the U.S. News and World Report. They released the rankings for the best colleges in New York State. And the top three institutions are Columbia University, Cornell University, and New York University. Some factors that influenced the rankings included tuition costs, student life, academic performance, and more. All colleges in New York State are great, but we had to give some love to those three.
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2: Let's do it. 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It's your chance to win $25,000. Your code this hour is 315. That's 315. One more time. 315. Good luck. And you should probably keep listening. We'll give you another chance to win this right at 12 o'clock.

Hey, thanks for having us on While You Work. It's Big Robin on today's big show. If you're a fan of the show Friends and you've always wanted to have a cup of coffee at the Central Perk Coffee Shop, that is an option now. We'll talk about it at 425.

We're committed. We're in it. It is spooky season. So tell me, do you believe in paranormal stuff like aliens, ghosts, that type of thing? Tell me in the app. We'll talk this out in 7 minutes.

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0: Do you believe in paranormal stuff? Ghosts, aliens, all of that. Courtney, what do you think?
1: Probably UFOs.
2: So you believe in aliens?
1: I guess there's a lot of alien stuff going around on TikTok.
2: Yeah, it's on TikTok. I feel like it's in the news. It's all over Facebook. I thought I saw one once, and I tried to take a picture of it, and I sent it to this UFO group, and they told me it was a fly. I was very upset. It's a true story, I promise. But it's a no on the ghosts. You don't think ghosts are real?
1: Ghosts? I think ghosts are real too.
2: You feel like you've been to an actually like haunted place?
1: I just feel the vibe, I guess, that a ghost has been in the room, maybe.
2: Okay. Yeah, it's a vibe you don't really want to feel, huh?
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It's one of those things. You survive the morning, you get through lunch, but how do you get through the last bit of the workday? I have an idea. Music Marathon. That's kicking off for you at 3 o'clock. Keep listening.

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2: 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Hey, it's Allison Kay. Yes, it's true. We should be on the lookout. 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These checks are part of a $1 billion initiative, and that's called Protecting Our Wallet's Energy Rebate, also known as POWER, due to living costs, tariffs, and more. I shared that with you in case if you wanted to look it up for yourself. 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

in your head. Imagine not having to pay for daycare for at least a year. Wouldn't that be amazing? 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Your code is 628. That's 628. One more time, 628. Good luck and keep listening. Another code is coming your way right at 1 o'clock. But now we're going to celebrate your lunch hour.

0: feeling me? 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
1: We ain't stopping anytime soon.

Hey, thanks for having us on while you work. It's Big Robin on today's big show. If you're a fan of the show Friends and you've always wanted to have a cup of coffee at the Central Perk Coffee Shop, that is an option now. We'll talk about it at 425.

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1: Your next shot at putting 25 grand in your hand is coming up at 1 o'clock, so keep listening. And in the meantime, since it's spooky season, tell me, are you superstitious? Do you believe in the bad luck if you break a mirror, black cats, that kind of thing? Tell me what you think in the app. We'll talk about it in 10.

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2: They say the holy water's watered down, and this town's lost its faith. Our colors will fade eventually. So if our time is running out, day after day, we'll make the mundane a masterpiece. Oh my, my, oh my, my love. I take one look at you, you're taking me out.

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1: 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So what was the situation?
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2: 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It was just a creepy thing that happened.
3: 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And you blame the cat?
2: Well, it was just weird the way it happened.
3: Okay. Well, at least you didn't hit the cat. I feel like that would have been even worse juju for you. Did you get a ticket?
2: No, they let me off.
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1: We are celebrating our lunch hour with throwbacks, trending tracks like this one from Taylor Swift. 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

0: present in the car. The best part is this pass is valid through August 31st, 2027. And yes, it can be used at most historic sites, covering the house tour fees for the fourth grader and up to three adults. It's the Every Kid Outdoors program if you want to check it out.
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1: Sadly, we are wrapping up Appy Hour, wrapping up our lunch break. But we're doing it on a high note with a throwback from Charlie XCX. We also have something coming up in less than 10 minutes. Your next shot at winning $25,000. 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

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That's 638. One more time, 638. Those are the magic numbers. Keep listening. We'll have another shot at you winning this right at 2 o'clock. And you want to do this as much as possible.

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You're one step closer to winning $25,000. Your next shot to win. It's coming up at 2. Also, if you have the app, tell me, what do you hate about spooky season? I know most of us love it, but

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0: It is spooky season, so Brandy, tell me this. How do you feel about Halloween? Love or hate it?
1: Oh, I love Halloween. I like dressing up and getting into it with the kids. It's exciting.
2: It is. So you still dress up. What's your costume going to be this year?
1: I don't know yet. I haven't decided. I was thinking maybe, what's her name? She's from Suicide Squad.
2: Oh, Harley.
1: Harley, there we go.
2: Okay, so you love Halloween. What's something you don't love about Halloween?
1: I'm not too fond of going through haunted houses, but I do it.
2: Mm-hmm. You do it for the kids, or you do it just because you feel like you need to?
1: I guess I do it because I need to, because I haven't really did it when I was little.
2: Oh. Yeah, I am not a good person to go to a haunted house with, because I just like will bury my face in your shirt and I might even try to rip it off you so I can do that. You know what I hate about Halloween?
1: What do you hate about Halloween?
2: The word horror, because it's so hard to say. It doesn't sound like I'm saying that, and I feel like I'm going to get in trouble, so I try to say horror, really, like I emphasize it, but yeah, it makes me nervous.
1: Yep. Understandable.
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2: Brandy won that trip to see Miley Cyrus at the Hollywood Bowl. Congrats, Brandy. Keep listening. We have your next shot at winning $25,000, right at 2. Let's go.

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1: Here's what's trending.
2: I admit it, as an adult, I still want to play on the playground. Hey, it's Allison Kay. Well, this is very exciting because New York State has announced $67.5 million in grants. And this is for 89 projects that are aimed at building, expanding, and renovating public playgrounds. This is part of the New York Places for Learning, Activity, and Youth Socialization Program. It's going to create 36 new playgrounds, 23 major expansions, and 30 renovations across 10 regions. I love that these projects are meant to bring safe, fun, great spaces for children to play and more. Hopefully, there's going to be a bunch near you.
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It's Big Robin on today's big show. If you're a fan of the show Friends and you've always wanted to have a cup of coffee at the Central Perk Coffee Shop, that is an option now. We'll talk about it at 425.

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1: You gotta plan ahead for this. Set an alarm. Your next shot at putting 25 grand in your hand is coming up at 3. Something else you need to plan for. Halloween. What's your costume gonna be this year? What's the favorite one you've had in the past? Hit me up in the app. We'll talk in 10.

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0: favorite Halloween costumes we've done in the past. Kayla, what's something that you did in the past and you really loved it?
1: I can't think of what the little dog is from Toy Story. It's got like a spring.
0: Oh no, shut up.
1: Yeah. So yeah, I was like the head of the dog and he was like the tail, but we had like a spring in between us.
0: Nice. You know, I saw some little kids dressed up as that. They were trying on the outfit near me and one of the kids took off running and the other one wasn't ready and just got dragged behind, hitting like sticks and twigs. And honestly, it was the most entertaining thing I've ever watched happen.
1: Oh, I bet that was hilarious.
0: Yeah, it's a dangerous one. Okay.
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2 hours of the workday are always the hardest. So we thought, let's put a little pep in your step, give you a little motivation. Your music marathon is coming up right at 3. Keep listening. Right now, a trending track from Tame Impala. It's Loser.

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2: Shout out to these top colleges in New York State for getting some recognition. Hey, it's Allison Kay. This came from the U.S. News and World Report. They released the rankings for the best colleges in New York State. And the top three institutions are Columbia University, Cornell University, and New York University. Some factors that influenced the rankings included tuition costs, student life, academic performance, and more. All colleges in New York State are great, but we had to give some love to those three.
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Hey, my name's Andy. Heading out of here for the day, but leaving you some fun stuff. Less than 10 minutes, we're going to give you a shot at putting 25 grand in your hand, and we're going to kick off your music marathon. So have our app. You can hit us up. Tell us what you want to hear, and you can win cash. Are you kidding? Keep listening.

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0: $5,000. More codes dropping today just after 4. And this hour, it's all about you. We are not stopping.
1: That's awesome.
0: You are in the middle of the 3 p.m. Music Marathon.

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We are not stopping here and giving you a chance to win $25,000 with more codes dropping just after 4. And if you're a big fan of It's the Great Pumpkin, Charlie Brown, who doesn't love that Halloween special? Well, Apple TV Plus is actually making it for free to view October 17th and 18th, too. 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

Another chance to put $25,000 in your hand coming up here just after 5 with another code. And what object does Aladdin discover inside the Cape of Wonders that contains a powerful genie? That's the first question today with the Showbiz Pop Quiz. We'll get to the game coming up here in 10.

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3: They say the holy water's watered down, and this town's lost its faith. Our colors will fade eventually, so if our time is running out, day after day, we'll make the mundane a masterpiece. Oh my, my, oh my, my love, I take one look at you, you're taking me out.

0: Here just after 5. I'm Sweet Lenny. What's your name?
1: Josh.
0: Are you ready to play the Showbiz Pop Quiz?
1: I am.
0: Question 1. What object does Aladdin discover inside the Cave of Wonders that contains a powerful genie?
1: Ooh, a lamp.
0: It is a lamp. Question 2. Why so serious? This quote is from the 2008 superhero movie of what name?
1: The Dark Knight.
0: It is The Dark Knight. Question 3. This internet personality is known for Barstool Sports and reviewing pizza. Who is he?
1: Dave Portnoy.
0: Oh, you got it. Question 4. The Scarecrow in Wizard of Oz believes he's missing one important thing and hopes the wizard can give him what he needs. What does he want?
1: A brain?
0: Is a brain. You're crushing it. Your 5th and final question to see if you get them all right here. What male actor spent years working as a bartender before becoming famous for Malcolm in the Middle and Breaking Bad?
1: Bryan Cranston.
0: It was Bryan Cranston. Incredible. You got 5 out of 5.
1: Awesome.
0: And we'll be back tomorrow to try the Showbiz Pop Quiz again at 4:20.
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1: So you know Dakota Johnson is in Taylor Swift's brand new Patient Zero video. She was on with Seth Meyers talking about who could hold their breath longer under the water. Dakota or Taylor?
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1: 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Trending track now from Taylor Swift. 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
2: Coming from a fellow outdoor enthusiast and nature lover, I was really excited to share this with you. Hey, it's Allison Kay. Well, the Every Kid Outdoors program now allows fourth graders in the U.S. to access hundreds of parks and public lands for free during their school year. In New York State, this pass covers vehicle entry fees at state parks as long as a fourth grader is present in the car. The best part is this pass is valid through August 31st, 2027. And yes, it can be used at most historic sites, covering the house tour fees for the fourth grader and up to three adults. It's the Every Kid Outdoors program if you want to check it out.
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More codes drop tomorrow morning. First one just after 8.

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0: Chance for you to win $25,000. Happens tomorrow morning. More codes drop just after 8. You can spend $25,000 on a paranormal investigator, I suppose. Katie, your house is haunted, girl.
1: Well, my parents' house used to be a hotel or a motel. And

0: skis lifted up.
1: What?
0: And dropped.
1: They levitated?
0: Yes. And there's been other instances too. Oof. My little brother was walking down the stairs and he felt something go through him, like a cold feeling on the stairs.
1: Okay, yeah, I would say without having any paranormal experience, something is definitely askew over there. 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
2: 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Zara Larsson, M&EK, Sweet Lenny smash now. This is Never Forget You.

Tame Impala currently touring Australia as one of his legs of the Deadbeat Tour. Going to head to Europe and the UK in the spring and summer of next year. Trending track now, Loser.

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2: I admit it, as an adult, I still want to play on the playground. Hey, it's Allison Kay. Well, this is very exciting because New York State has announced $67.5 million in grants. And this is for 89 projects that are aimed at building, expanding, and renovating public playgrounds. This is part of the New York Places for Learning, Activity, and Youth Socialization Program. It's going to create 36 new playgrounds, 23 major expansions, and 30 renovations across 10 regions. I love that these projects are meant to bring safe, fun, great spaces for children to play and more. Hopefully, there's going to be a bunch near you.
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0: Hey, I'm Sweet Lenny. Chance for you to win $25,000 happening tomorrow morning. First code just after 8. I mean, with 25 grand, you could buy this brand new iPhone Duo. You hear about this. They announced it last month. Pre-orders begin, I think, next week. But, man, if you break stuff, I mean, it's a foldable phone. How about you?
1: You know, with my luck, I'd break it immediately, just like my Razor.
0: Oh, my goodness. I forgot about those phones, the Razors.
1: I miss it. I miss my pink Razor, for
0: right?
1: sure. But I'm so good at breaking gadgets.
0: Yeah, maybe the iPhone Duo isn't for you. It's a starting price here, $1,999. Are you in?
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2: Let's chat about these rebate checks that are now arriving in mailboxes here in New York State. Hey, it's Allison Kay. Yes, it's true. We should be on the lookout. This is exciting because over $8.2 million in rebate checks are being mailed out until December. These checks are part of a $1 billion initiative, and that's called Protecting Our Wallet's Energy Rebate, also known as POWER, due to living costs, tariffs, and more. I shared that with you in case if you wanted to look it up for yourself. Otherwise, keep looking in your mailbox for those checks. May we all receive one.
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0: 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Yeah, a chance for you to win more cash happening tomorrow morning. 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
4: They say the holy water's watered down, and this town's lost its faith. Our colors will fade eventually, so if our time is running out, day after day, we'll make the mundane a masterpiece. Oh my, my, oh my, my love, I take one look at you, you're taking me out.

0: night.
1: Tattoo tourism. 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It's kind of fun to say. Tattoo tourism.
2: Sounds like a disease, but I'm here for it.
1: Well, it's weirdly kind of a disease. So this is sweeping the nation, and people who are traveling now are starting to pick up tattoos instead of, I don't know, doilies or keychains or magnets. Donnie, yeah. I feel like if I know anybody who has traveled and got a tattoo at their destination, it would be you.
2: Yeah, 1,000%. I'm actually cool with this because I think if you're on a group trip and everybody's like, oh my gosh, you're drunk probably. Let's all get a tattoo together. And so you just do it. I have done that. And so I'm here for it. Tattoo rhythm. And first of all, where's that magnet at that Granny bought you last time? Show me. I'm with you right now in your car. Look at your keychain. Is that magnet from wherever Sioux Falls? Is that there? No. Where is it? But it's under the floorboard.
1: It is. It's either under the floorboard or it's literally underneath of your refrigerator.
2: Yes. And while you're down there, clean under your refrigerator. It's nasty.

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0: night.
1: Move over, Becky, with the good hair. Taylor Swift is moving into your territory with Mousy Blonde.
2: Mousy. What? That's a color?
1: Yeah. Mm-hmm. It's autumn's hottest color, thanks to Taylor Swift. Here's the thing. We've got a hairier situation than Mousy Blonde. As much as I don't like it, we got to talk about something. That's coming up to next.
2: I literally just got my unibrow waxed.
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3: Did you have that saying growing up? It was like, get a wild hair up your...
2: Yeah, what? You?
3: That's only a Southern thing. That has to only be a Southern thing. Because I've said it here in LA and people are like, what in God's creation is that? I'm like, you've never heard that saying? I've got a wild hair up my... What? That's a normal saying. That's on my granny's tombstone. It's just a weed, not a hair.
2: That is such a Southern saying. I love it. Short bobs. Mm-hmm. They're going to be trending this fall. Long bangs. I don't even know what that is. Like a long bang, like down your jawline so you can't see. I don't know. Whatever that is. The thing that I'm excited about is lots of volume. I am thinking about getting a perm. Should I do it? Let me know. Hit me up in the DMs on the Pop Crush app. Donnie, your thoughts?
3: Ooh, no. Don't get a perm. It fries your hair. Like, perm, it's one of the most damaging things to your hair. And then you have to upkeep it. Because if you get it blow dry at once, you're going to straighten it out. And then perms are also like $400.
2: Oh, yeah. Then I'm not getting a perm. What is the new boy hairstyle thing? You've got it going on right now, kind of. Like this tousled look.
3: Yeah, it's called seasonal depression.
2: Oh, okay.
3: That's the new dude. I wake up, don't feel like it. I'm mad I woke up, and this is the hair you get. Seasonal depression. Ask your barber.

0: If you had to have a celebrity group text, who would be in the group text?
1: Oh, Pink, because she'd give me like words of wisdom.
0: 100%.
1: Kelly Clarkson, because she'd be the friend who would actually never really respond, even though she's read all of it, but she's just too busy to respond, which I love. Ooh. And then last but not least, like Bunny XL, because she's nuts.
0: Oh, 1,000%. Can I just join your group text? Can we bring Teddy Swims <Lauren. laughs> into it?
1: I love that. For just the

0: Do you panic for no reason? Slide into the DMs right there on the Pop Crush app. I recently had something happen with my computer, a new iOS. It was an update. It took 3 hours. And I was sweating the entire time thinking that my computer was going to crash and fail because, I don't know, trauma.
1: Yeah, I panic about everything. I overlook. That's why I had to start LexPro. Because all day I just sit here and I'm like, everything's fine. You're doing fine. But I'm like, no, I'm freaking out.
0: If little things are stressing you out, get it out. Let us know what it is. Slide into the DMs.
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